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3: This is hour two of Weekend in the Country. I'm Craig Orndorff, and a happy weekend to you wherever you are and whatever you're doing. I'm so glad you made a little bit of time for us today, and thanks for coming back for part two of the show. And today, we're getting away from it all by going back to the second weekend of August in 1986, and we're checking out the world of 40 years ago by playing the biggest country hits from that weekend. And we resume the countdown at number 10 with a concert recording by Ricky Skaggs from the album Live in London. This is I've Got a New Heartache.

0: That was the 15th consecutive top 10 hit for Ricky Skaggs. I've Got a New Heartache, sitting at its peak of number 10 this week in 1986. That was the cover of a Ray Price tune from 30 years earlier.
1: I've got a new heartache about an old sweetheart.
0: Yeah, before Ray Price went with a country cosmopolitan sound, he was a honky-tonker back in the 1950s, and there from 56, I've Got a New Heartache, which he took to number 2. And the tip of the cap to Ray from Ricky Skaggs made it to number 10 in August of 86. Well, the man at number 9 this week was about to make this record his 35th number 1 of all time. It's Conway Twitty, Desperado Love.
1: Sure.

0: There's Conway Twitty. At age 52, he was the oldest member of the Countdown this week in 1986. But he had record number 9, Desperado Love. And singing harmony was Vince Gill. And I mentioned it was on its way up to number 1. Well, it would be Conway's final chart topper. Yeah, we're looking back to the summer of 1986 on today's show, when Jolt Cola was new. They boasted it had the maximum amount of caffeine allowed for colas, and lots of sugar, too. Also popping up this year, TCBY Stores, the country's best yogurt. Also here in the summer of 86, popsicles have returned to the original one stick. Now, while those were the snacks, people were trying to eat healthier. Whole wheat bread is big, and lower fat items like cottage cheese. Fiber was important. Ever since President Reagan had surgery for colon cancer in 85, people were looking to get more fiber into their diets. High-fiber cereals and fruits and vegetables, which most likely helped the popularity of these guys, the California Raisins.
1: Ooh, I heard it through the grapevine. Ooh. Raisin of California sunshine.
2: California Raisins from the California vineyards.
1: Don't you know that?
3: Sounds better than what I got.
0: Yeah, the claymation figures, the California Raisins, made their debut in the summer of 86. And in their first commercial, they appeared in a construction worker's lunchbox. And they became more popular than the actual raisins. Well, speaking of being popular, the man at number 8 on the Countdown this week in 86 had become a bona fide star. It's George Strait. Nobody in his right mind would have left her.
4: Have mercy.

0: The summer of 86 was a tragic one for George Strait and his family. On June 25th, his 13-year-old daughter Jennifer was killed in an auto accident. From that point on, he had very little contact with the media and for many years stopped doing interviews, but it didn't affect his performance or his popularity, as Nobody in His Right Mind was the number one song last week in 1986, down to number 8 this weekend, and the first of 11 consecutive chart toppers. Well, a few moments ago we were talking about food, and supermarkets here in 86 were providing more takeout meals. More and more households had two wage earners, and there was less time to cook. So, to try and compete with the fast food restaurants, grocery stores were providing prepared salads, slow cooking foods, a deli case, and in-store bakeries. And some of the things we're picking up this weekend: milk is $1.70 a gallon, 50 cents for a dozen eggs, and a package of bacon is going for about a dollar. Produce section: tomatoes are 68 cents, cucumbers 5 for a dollar, a cantaloupe is 68 cents, and watermelons going for 19 cents a pound. And at $1.60 a pound, we'll pick up some Holly Farms chicken breast because Dinah Shore said so.
1: Dinah, why are you peeling a banana when we're doing a commercial about Holly Farms chicken?
2: Dee, I'm so glad you asked. They're a lot alike.
1: Alike?
2: Yes. Bananas come with something you don't need, and so do chickens. Fat.
1: Oh, I get it, but not Holly Farms Prime Chicken with less fat. The excess fat's been trimmed away.
2: But they didn't trim away the great taste. That's why America's cooking with Holly Farms new chicken with less fat.
1: There's no chicken lower in fat. Sound appealing, Dinah?
2: Not bad for a second banana.
0: Dinah Shore was on our TV pitching Holly Farms in 1986. And on our radios this weekend, song number 7 was a future chart topper for Don Williams. This is Heartbeat in Darkness.

0: There's Don Williams with Heartbeat in Darkness, record number 7 this week in 1986. And while he had more top 10 hits over the next few years, that would be his last one to make it all the way to the top.
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0: Today's stroll down memory lane finds us back 40 years to August of 1986. And we might bump into these guys along the trail, the Statler Brothers. They were at number 6 with Count On Me.
18: I can

Out of Stanton, Virginia, the Statler Brothers, Harold, Phil, Don, and Jimmy. Number six this week in 1986, they would top out one spot higher. Well, we're back in the summer of 86, and summer means thunderstorms. There were violent boomers this weekend in New England, and rain in the southern plains pushed rivers to flood level. Last weekend, the southeast had severe thunderstorms with lightning that killed eight people. But the southeast was suffering from the worst drought conditions of the century. It had caused $2.3 billion in farm losses. Oh, but the region would get some much-needed rain in the upcoming week because of Hurricane Charley. And actually, the rainfall amount was rather moderate for a hurricane. There were five fatalities and $15 million in damage. This week in 86, they were battling forest fires in eastern Oregon and southwest Idaho. And of course, for the poor firefighters, the temperatures were in the 90s. And back in July, California experienced three earthquakes. And they were strong ones too, on the 8th in North Palm Springs, the 13th in Oceanside, and on the 21st in the Chalfant Valley in Central California near Nevada. There was one death and about $10 million in damage. Oh, Mother Nature certainly didn't take a vacation here in the summer of 1986. And we're up to number 5 on that week's Billboard Hot Country Singles chart, with Waylon Jennings and the cover of a Los Lobos song, Will the Wolf Survive?

0: Will the Wolf Survive? That's Waylon Jennings with the title track from his latest album. It was at its peak of number 5 this week in 1986. And now it's movie time. Let's check out the flicks from the summer of 86. Well, for the kids from Disney, there was Flight of the Navigator with Joey Kramer and Transformers the Movie. This was the summer of the bomb Howard the Duck. That was a George Lucas film that's been named one of the worst of all time. Much better flicks included Nothing in Common with Tom Hanks and Jackie Gleason in his last film. Also for laughs, Heartburn with Meryl Streep and Jack Nicholson. Ruthless People has Danny DeVito, Bette Midler, Judge Reinhold, Helen Slater. About Last Night features Rob Lowe and Demi Moore. From Spike Lee, She's Gotta Have It. And based on a Stephen King story directed by Rob Reiner, Stand By Me.
1: Do you think I'm weird?
2: Definitely.
1: No, man, seriously. Am I weird?
2: Yeah, but so what? Everybody's weird.
0: Will Wheaton and River Phoenix and Stand By Me. And the other big ones this summer. Karate Kid 2 with Ralph Macchio and Pat Morita. The number one film this weekend, Sigourney Weaver and Aliens. And also in the theaters, Top Gun.
3: You guys really are cowboys.
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4: That's right. 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Man, I am dangerous.
0: Tom Cruise and Val Kilmer in Top Gun, one of our favorite movies from the summer of 1986. When we get back to the countdown now, we're up to number 4. Here's T.G. Shepherd with Strong Heart.
5: How many places

0: Now in the top 10 of the country chart this week in 1986, there were five performers at least 40 years old. And T.G. Shepherd was one of them. He was 42 and he had record number 4, Strong Heart. That would be his 14th number one single of all time. And as we've mentioned with a few of the other performers on the countdown this week, that would be his last chart topper. And that's one of the songs from the scrapbook that's labeled August 1986 that we've dusted off today for our weekend in the country.
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5: Now, here's your weather.
6: For tonight, increasing clouds with lows in the mid-70s. Tomorrow, mostly sunny, highs lower 90s. Tomorrow night, mostly clear in the evening, becoming mostly cloudy, lows in the lower 70s. Tuesday, partly sunny, highs upper 80s. Tuesday night, mostly clear with a slight chance of showers and thunderstorms in the evening, then partly cloudy with a 30% chance of showers and thunderstorms after midnight and lows in the upper 60s. For your Wednesday, partly sunny with a slight chance of showers and thunderstorms and highs in the mid-80s.
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0: We originate in the Shenandoah Valley of Virginia, spreading the great music all over the map, including Lafayette, Georgia, where they've got us on Q Country, WQCH. In Winthrop and New Ulm, Minnesota, they listen on North Star Country, KRRW. And it's the Goose, KORV, for Lakeview, Oregon. Well, they've all joined us as we've gone back to August of 1986 on today's show, and we're up to number 3 on the countdown with Paik McIntyre, Saving My Love for You.

0: There's Paik McIntyre. We heard Little Sister Reba back at number 16. Well, he had the family bragging rights this week in 1986. Holding spot number 3 was Saving My Love for You. Well, now it is sports time. Let's check out the games people were playing here in 1986. NASCAR this weekend was at Watkins Glen for the first time since 1965. Tim Richmond won the race. Dale Earnhardt won this year's championship. In golf, the PGA Championship was this weekend at Inverness Club in Toledo. And Greg Norman, who led the 3 other majors this year after the 3rd round, led this one too, and he had a 4-shot lead get away on the back 9. He was tied on the 18th hole with Bob Tway. Norman was on the fringe, and Tway was in the bunker.
1: That is the shot of Bob Tway out of the bunker. It's in the hole!
0: Jim McKay on the call for ABC Sports as Bob Tway holed his bunker shot on 18 for birdie to win the PGA Championship. Sad news from basketball. On June 19th, Lynn Bias suffered a fatal heart attack from a cocaine overdose less than 48 hours after being selected by the Boston Celtics in the NBA draft. June 21st, even though reigning Heisman Trophy winner Bo Jackson was drafted first by the Buccaneers in the NFL, he signed to play baseball for the Kansas City Royals. And in the fall, the Mets would win the World Series in 7 games over the Red Sox. And that's sports from this week in 1986, and we head back to the countdown now. We're up to number 2. Here's John Schneider. You're the last thing I needed tonight.

You're the last thing I needed tonight. That's John Schneider, just 26 years old here in 1986, but already a TV star and a country music hit maker. That was the second single from his album, A Memory Like You. It was sitting in the runner-up spot this weekend, but next week, it would become his fourth and final number one. Well, time for another bonus tune from here in August of 86. Down the chart at number 32 was Steve Earle and Guitar

0: Steve Earle went to Nashville in the middle 70s, did some writing and performing, but grew tired of Music City and moved back to Texas. Well, he returned to Nashville in the 80s and got a record deal with MCA, and that was the title track from his first album, Guitar Town. The album was a critical and commercial success. It went to number one, and the single was at number 32 this week in 1986, on its way up to number seven. And the number one song on this day in 1986 is coming up next on Weekend in the Country.
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0: We're rounding the turn and heading for home on today's Weekend in the Country, but we still have some important things to do. Like a reminder about our webpage, it is weekendinthecountry.net. There you'll find information about the show, including our list of affiliates. And if there's any features you'd like us to add, well, send us an email or get in touch on our Facebook page. It is Weekend in the Country. Be sure to follow us there so you can get updates, including previews of upcoming shows. So you won't forget to tune in every week, and we appreciate you doing that. All right, it's time now for the Classic Country feature, where we go back even further from our spotlight year. And today, we return to the second weekend of August in 1966, when David Houston topped the charts with this big smash.

That's David Houston and Almost Persuaded, spending the first of 9 weeks at number one this day in 1966. It would be 46 years until another record stayed that long atop the country chart. It was 2012 when Taylor Swift had a 10-week number one with We Are Never Ever Getting Back Together. Almost Persuaded was the first of 6 number ones for David Houston out of Bossier City, Louisiana. And now, we're up to the number one record from this week in our spotlight year of 1986. There were 240 million of us here in the USA. The economy grew this year at 3.5%, and the median income just under $25,000. And some recent news headlines. Confirmation hearings were set to begin for Supreme Court nominee Antonin Scalia. And also, William Rehnquist had been nominated to become the Chief Justice. He would be confirmed and take over for the retiring Warren Burger. In medical news this week, in Louisville, Kentucky, the second artificial heart recipient, William Schroeder, died, but he lived for 620 days with the artificial heart. From the International Desk in Beirut, a car bomb blew up in a crowded shopping area. 17 were killed, 83 wounded. Now for happier news, on July 23rd in London, a royal wedding. Prince Andrew married Sarah Ferguson at Westminster Abbey. There wasn't long-term happiness because they divorced 10 years later. And from the country music world, we didn't know this at the time, but by the end of the year, this would be the first in the 42-year history of Billboard's Hot Country Singles chart that there would be a new number one song for each week of the year. And the record holding the top spot this week belonged to the Judds. This is Rockin' with the Rhythm of the Rain.

0: Those are the Judds, Naomi and Winona, rocking with the rhythm of the rain. The 1986 ACM and CMA vocal duo and group of the year. And they were red hot. That was their seventh consecutive number one, and they were at the top of the chart this week in 1986. Well, that's it for this week's show, everybody. We're all out of time. It's been great having you here, and I'll have your seat ready for you again next week. And until then, this is Craig Orndorff saying so long for Weekend in the Country.
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1: Carmen Roberts. Iran insists it won't reopen the Strait of Hormuz until the U.S. meets its list of demands.
2: Iran's Supreme National Security Council issued a fresh statement over the weekend calling on the United States to permanently end the war in the region and compensate Iran for damages before the Strait would reopen.
1: Fox's Trey Yingst in Tel Aviv. The fight over the Democratic Party's future shifts to Wisconsin as a primary happens Tuesday. Fox's Madeline Rivera has more on the governor's race.
3: Socialist candidate Francesca Hong says she's been trying to focus on the issues in the last few days before the primary. She's been forced to respond to a lot of previous social media posts, though, some of which she's walked back, like wanting to cancel Thanksgiving.
1: America's listening to Fox News.
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And a good Sunday evening to you. This is Ron here at Old Red 99.5. Gonna be with you until midnight. That was Patti Loveless, and here's Parmalee with Girl in Mine.

0: say so. Dan and Shay with Say So here on Ol' Red 99.5. All summer long, we've been registering listeners for a chance to win front row VIP tickets to Last Call for Summer featuring Little Texas and Jake Worthington. Monday on the morning show, we'll be announcing the two winners that get the four front row tickets in VIP to the show. Coming up, we've got Brothers Osborne, Shania, and a check of your weather.
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1: Now, here's your weather.
2: For tonight, going to be mostly clear in the evening, then becoming partly cloudy with lows in the mid-70s. Monday, mostly sunny with a high in the lower 90s. Monday night, mostly clear in the evening, then becoming mostly cloudy with lows in the lower 70s. Tuesday, partly sunny with a high in the upper 80s. Tuesday night, mostly clear with a slight chance of showers and thunderstorms in the evening, then partly cloudy with a chance of showers and thunderstorms after midnight, lows in the upper 60s, chance of rain 30%. And for your Wednesday, partly sunny with a slight chance of showers and thunderstorms, highs in the mid 80s.
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2: News, I'm Angelo Bavaro. New polling says Americans do not approve of the war with Iran.
3: 75% of Americans say the conflict with Iran has not been worth the cost. That's according to a Marquette Law School poll. There's also new economic pressure on the administration after the latest jobs report released this week. July's numbers show 23,000 jobs were cut.
2: Fox's Alex Hogan. President Trump tells Axios instead of increasing military pressure on Iran, the administration will move to increase economic pressure. As uncertainty persists, gas prices continue to rise, but relief could be coming.
4: Prices are about to fall because oil prices are way down, and so are the prices that retailers pay for their fuel. They're going to share those price cuts with us.
2: That is U.S. industry analyst Trilby Lundberg of the Lundberg Survey. 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

A good one there from Brooks and Dunn here on Old Red 99.5. A quick heads up before Last Call for Summer on Saturday, August 15th. The concert is a cash-only event, so bring some cash along for the night. If you need more, no problem, there will be an ATM on site. And don't forget your lawn chairs, but leave the coolers at home. And right now, here's Dylan Scott with Nobody.

0: Zach Topp with South of Sanity here on Ol' Red 99.5. 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

couldn't have the toy till his nuggets were gone. A green traffic light turned straight to red. 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
1: For tonight, going to be mostly clear in the evening, then becoming partly cloudy with lows in the mid-70s. Monday, mostly sunny with a high in the lower 90s. Monday night, mostly clear in the evening, then becoming mostly cloudy with lows in the lower 70s. Tuesday, partly sunny with a high in the upper 80s. Tuesday night, mostly clear with a slight chance of showers and thunderstorms in the evening, then partly cloudy with a chance of showers and thunderstorms after midnight, lows in the upper 60s, chance of rain 30%. And for your Wednesday, partly sunny with a slight chance of showers and thunderstorms, highs in the mid 80s.
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1: News, I'm Ted Lindner. Iran continues to insist the Strait of Hormuz will not reopen until the U.S. meets its list of demands.
2: Iran's Supreme National Security Council issued a fresh statement over the weekend calling on the United States to permanently end the war in the region and compensate Iran for damages before the Strait would reopen.
1: Fox's Trey Yinks. Meantime, the Wisconsin gubernatorial primaries are Tuesday. Republican candidate Congressman Tom Tiffany on Fox says he'll lay out a plan Monday to reduce the cost of building homes.
3: Here's how we're going to reduce costs for you so that you have more money in your pocket. Plus, we're going to bring you better jobs to Wisconsin by not raising taxes, reducing taxes, and reducing the red tape here in Wisconsin.
1: Democratic frontrunner, State Assemblywoman Francesca Hong supports subsidizing construction of affordable housing units. 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

0: time zone am I on? What country am I in?
1: It doesn't matter. It's 5 o'clock somewhere.
0: It's always on 5 in Margaritaville, come to think of it.
1: Yeah, I heard that.
0: You've been there, haven't you?
1: Yes, sir.
0: I've seen your boat

Alan Jackson here on Ole Red 99.5. Last call for summer is almost here. If you want to avoid the ticket line on Saturday night, take care of it ahead of time. 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And right now, here's Riley Green with Change My Mind.

0: That's Hardy, Eric Church, Morgan Wallen, and Tim McGraw with MacArthur here on Ole Red 99.5. Don't forget that Royals baseball can be heard all season long over on 1310 AM KGMT, as on Monday, Tuesday, and Wednesday, they're in LA for a three-game series against the Dodgers. Pre-game all three nights is at 8:30, and first pitch all three nights is at 9:10. Again, those games can be heard over on 1310 AM KGMT. We've got Dierks Bentley and Garth coming your way after this here on Ole Red.
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1: For tonight, going to be mostly clear in the evening, then becoming partly cloudy with lows in the mid-70s. Monday, mostly sunny with a high in the lower 90s. Monday night, mostly clear in the evening, then becoming mostly cloudy with lows in the lower 70s. Tuesday, partly sunny with a high in the upper 80s. Tuesday night, mostly clear with a slight chance of showers and thunderstorms in the evening, then partly cloudy with a chance of showers and thunderstorms after midnight, lows in the upper 60s, chance of rain 30%. And for your Wednesday, partly sunny with a slight chance of showers and thunderstorms, highs in the mid 80s.
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2: Fox News, I'm Sue Guzman. President Trump pivoting away from military action in Iran, according to a new Axios report.
3: Instead, the administration is going to increase economic pressure. The president says that they are semi-negotiating. It comes as Iran issued new demands, which include wanting the U.S. to lift its naval blockade, pay for Iran war damages, and unfreeze Iranian assets.
2: Fox's Alex Hogan. South Carolina Senator Tim Scott telling Fox he supports Lindsey Graham's sister, Senator Darlene Graham, in Tuesday's Senate primary.
4: I've seen some of the attack ads as well, which I think are kind of, you know, just crazy. If you are actually supporting blind folks in your job, I would not conflate that with DEI personally. I just think that's just terrible.
2: The GOP primary winner will face Democrat Annie Andrews in November. 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

Faith Hill here on Ole Red 99.5. Little Texas and Jake Worthington are coming to the Jefferson County Speedway on Saturday, August 15th for Last Call for Summer. They'll take the ProWitz exterior stage, presented in part by Spring Creek Repair near Dorchester, Schultes & Son Real Estate and Auction Service, K&D Liquor, ProWitz Exteriors, and Weston Packaged Meats. 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Coming up, we've got Tyler Hubbard with Dancing in the Country right now.

atop a 749-foot tower in the middle of a cattle pasture outside of Harbin. Authorized by the federal government to inform. Authorized by George Strait to entertain. 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

0: Here's your weather.
1: For tonight, going to be mostly clear in the evening, then becoming partly cloudy with lows in the mid-70s. Monday, mostly sunny with a high in the lower 90s. Monday night, mostly clear in the evening, then becoming mostly cloudy with lows in the lower 70s. Tuesday, partly sunny with a high in the upper 80s. Tuesday night, mostly clear with a slight chance of showers and thunderstorms in the evening, then partly cloudy with a chance of showers and thunderstorms after midnight, lows in the upper 60s, chance of rain 30%. And for your Wednesday, partly sunny with a slight chance of showers and thunderstorms, highs in the mid 80s.
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0: Morgan Wallen with The Way I Talk here on Ol' Red 99.5. Don't forget that when storms turn dangerous, Ol' Red 99.5 is in the Farm Bureau Financial Severe Weather Center with the latest updates for southeast Nebraska and north central Kansas. When severe weather strikes, count on Ol' Red for coverage when it matters most. Coming up, we've got Tracy Lawrence kicking off Continuous Country.
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3: Fox News, I'm Ted Linder. Iran continues to insist the Strait of Hormuz will not reopen until the U.S. meets its list of demands.
4: Iran's Supreme National Security Council issued a fresh statement over the weekend calling on the United States to permanently end the war in the region and compensate Iran for damages before the Strait would reopen.
3: That's Fox's Trey Yingst. As uncertainty persists, gas prices continue to rise, but relief could be coming.
5: Prices are about to fall because oil prices are way down, and so are the prices that retailers pay for their fuel. They're going to share those price cuts with us.
3: That's U.S. industry analyst Trilby Lumberg of the Lumberg Survey. And no winner in Saturday night's Powerball drawing, so Monday night's jackpot now up to at least $905 million. If you go for a one-time payout, you're looking at about $391 million. Good luck. 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
2: News. I'm Sue Guzman. Iran continuing to insist that the Strait of Hormuz won't reopen until the U.S. meets its list of demands.
3: Iran's Supreme National Security Council issued a fresh statement over the weekend calling on the United States to permanently end the war in the region and compensate Iran for damages before the Strait would reopen.
2: Fox's Trey Yangst. Israel, meantime, is rejecting President Trump's plan for Gaza, saying it won't withdraw forces in the Palestinian territory until Hamas disarms. Gas prices are up over the past couple of weeks. Trilby Lundberg with the Lundberg Survey telling us
4: there's been another rise at the gas pump. Prices are up about 8 cents in the past 2 weeks, and the new price is $4.18.
2: Don Nelson, the second winningest NBA coach who won 5 titles as a Celtics player, has died. He was 86. 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
0: Last call for summer is coming Saturday, August 15th to Jefferson County Speedway. And this country concert is a double headliner with Little Texas.
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1: Fox News, I'm Ted Lindner. President Trump Sunday indicating he's prepared to use economic pressure and not military force to try and encourage Iran to agree to an end to the months-long conflict. This is Iran continues to defy the U.S. by striking more ships in the Strait of Hormuz. Oman and Iran are reportedly close to a deal to manage the waterway. The Wisconsin gubernatorial primaries are Tuesday. Republican candidate Congressman Tom Tiffany says he'll lay out a plan to reduce the cost of building homes.
2: Here's how we're going to reduce costs for you so that you have more money in your pocket. Plus, we're going to bring you better jobs to Wisconsin by not raising taxes, reducing taxes, and reducing the red tape here in Wisconsin.
1: Democratic frontrunner State Assemblywoman Francesca Hong supports subsidizing construction of affordable housing units. And no winner in Saturday night's Powerball drawing means tonight's jackpot up to at least $905 million. Good luck. 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
1: Fox News, I'm Sue Guzman. President Trump pivoting away from military action in Iran, according to a new Axios report.
2: Instead, the administration is going to increase economic pressure. The president says that they are semi-negotiating. It comes as Iran issued new demands, which include wanting the U.S. to lift its naval blockade, pay for Iran war damages, and unfreeze Iranian assets.
1: South Carolina Senator Tim Scott telling Fox he supports Lindsey Graham's sister, Senator Darlene Graham, in Tuesday's GOP Senate primary race.
3: I've seen some of the attack ads as well, which I think are kind of, just crazy. If you are actually supporting blind folks in your job, I would not conflate that with DEI personally. I just think that's just terrible.
1: The primary winner will face Democrat Annie Andrews in November. 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

atop a 749-foot tower in the middle of a cattle pasture outside of Harbine. 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
1: Fox News, I'm Ted Lindner. Iran continues to insist the Strait of Hormuz will not reopen until the U.S. meets its list of demands.
2: Iran's Supreme National Security Council issued a fresh statement over the weekend calling on the United States to permanently end the war in the region and compensate Iran for damages before the Strait would reopen.
1: That's Fox's Trey Yingston, Tel Aviv. No winner in Saturday night's Powerball drawing means that tonight's jackpot is at least $905 million. If you go for a one-time payout, you're looking at about $391 million. The prize ranks as the eighth largest jackpot in Powerball history. And Louisiana health officials warning beachgoers about a surge in infections from flesh-eating bacteria in coastal waters. 9 cases have been reported this year, 5 of them fatal. Vibrio bacteria thrive in seawater and in the brackish mix of fresh and salt water found in estuaries and lagoons. 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
3: Last call for summer is coming Saturday, August 15th to Jefferson County Speedway. 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

Miles on it. Kane Brown and Marshmallow with Miles on It here on Old Red 99.5. And a good Monday morning to you. This is Ron, going to be with you until 6 a.m. Here's Riley Green with Think As You Drunk.

0: That's Joe Diffie wrapping up a big block of continuous country here on Old Red 99.5. All summer long, we've been registering listeners for a chance to win front row VIP seats to Last Call for Summer featuring Little Texas and Jake Worthington. And today on the morning show, we're going to be announcing the two winners that get four front row tickets in VIP to the show. Coming up, we've got Co Wetzel, Kenny Chesney, and a check of your weather.
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0: weather. Today will be mostly sunny with a high in the lower 90s. Tonight, mostly clear in the evening, then becoming mostly cloudy with lows in the lower 70s. Tuesday, partly sunny with a high in the upper 80s. Tuesday night, mostly clear with a slight chance of showers and thunderstorms in the evening, then partly cloudy with a chance of showers and thunderstorms after midnight. Lows in the upper 60s, chance of rain 30%. Wednesday, partly sunny with a slight chance of showers and thunderstorms and a high in the mid 80s.
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0: Alexandra Kay with Straight for the Heart here on Ole Red 99.5. 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
4: News. I'm Sue Guzman. President Trump pivoting away from military action in Iran, according to a new Axios report.
5: Instead, the administration is going to increase economic pressure. The president says that they are semi-negotiating. It comes as Iran issued new demands, which include wanting the U.S. to lift its naval blockade, pay for Iran war damages, and unfreeze Iranian assets.
4: Fox's Alex Hogan reporting Israel rejecting the Board of Peace's proposal for peace in Gaza, saying it won't pull out its troops until Hamas is disarmed. U.S. Ambassador to the U.N., Mike Walson, says Israel should not be concerned.
6: These are some details, gotcha. Are important details, but at the end of the day, we are going to disarm Hamas. It's an ISIS-like terrorist organization, and we will have a new Gaza.
4: Walls on Fox's One Nation with Brian Kilmeade. 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
7: It's time for On the Farm at 5 with Ron on this Monday morning, and before we get you to your ag headline news, want to remind you that Saturday night is the last call for summer at the Jefferson County Speedway. 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
8: Hello, I'm Kellen Havikin with the latest ag headlines on Brownfield. Chairman John Bozeman of the U.S. Senate Ag Committee says he'll bring the farm bill back for another vote after lawmakers return from the August recess.
9: See if we can just push this thing over the finish line.
8: A farm equipment specialist says an abundant supply is softening the price of U.S. combines. Jeff Madsen with CLAAS says there's a large inventory available.
10: Coming off of a number of years where we had very large new sales across the industry, right now it's turning into being a great time to buy for farmers because there's a lot of options.
8: The global crop intelligence lead for a remote sensing and analytics company is mostly bullish on the U.S. corn crop. Nick Ortman is with Earth Daily.
11: The way I'd probably sum up the year, especially for the Corn Belt anyways, is that the vast majority of it is off to a very good start and looking quite good.
8: I'm Kellen Havikin for Brownfield.
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21: Friday, soybeans were lower, corn, cattle, and hogs finished mixed. I'm John Perkins with a Brownfield Market Update. Speed wins. That's why Stein is focused on delivering higher-yielding genetics faster than the competition, and why they release more new Enlist E3 lines than any other company. Stein has yield. Soybeans ended the session modestly lower, basically on fund and technical selling. Near-term weather forecasts continue to generally look favorable in much of the region. China did buy 238,000 tons of new crop U.S. soybeans ahead of the open. September beans were down a penny at 11.59. November was 1.5 lower at 11.76 and a quarter. September bean meal was down 270 at 308.90, and September soybean oil was up 50 points, 68.24. Corn was narrowly mixed, monitoring development weather ahead of the USDA's updated production estimate on Wednesday the 12th. Friday morning, Mexico purchased more than 286,000 tons of U.S. corn. September held at 439, and December corn was unchanged at 462. And wheat was higher on short covering and technical buying. Traders are watching the spring wheat harvest and weather ahead of winter wheat planting, with that harvest almost wrapped up for the year. The trade's also keeping an eye on the Black Sea export slowdown. September Chicago was 8.5 higher at 639 and 3 quarters. September Kansas City was up 14 and a quarter at 714. September Minneapolis wheat to end the week was up 8.5 cents at 679 and a half. Live cattle were mixed, consolidating, and feeders were up on the tight supply and market-ready numbers. Megan Grebner's got more on cash livestock in just a moment. October live was up 35 at 225.27. December was down 22 at 224.15. September feeders, again, supply tightness, up 365 at 345.22. October was 297 higher at 334.92. Nearby hogs were supported by spread trade. October was up 50 at 82.22. December lean was 35 higher at 73.57. Megan Grebner has that full look at cash livestock after this.
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24: It was a pretty quiet Friday for direct cash cattle trade. For the week, dress yields in the north were at $370, $3 higher than the previous week's weighted average basis. Live deals in the south were at $235, $2 higher than the prior week's weighted averages. Box beef closed higher with solid demand for light offerings. 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Select was $2.59 higher at $352.37. Estimated cattle slaughter was 95,000 head. Cash hogs closed lower with a moderate negotiated run. Barrows and gilts at the National Daily Direct were down 63 cents with a weighted average of 97.67. The Iowa Minnesota closed 55 cents lower with a weighted average of 97.81. The Western Corn Belt was also down 55 cents with a weighted average of 97.81. Pork values closed sharply higher, up 224 at 101.50. Picnic butts and hams were all up sharply, and estimated hog slaughter was 395,000 head. I'm Megan Grebner for Brownfield.
7: Ole Red 99.5 is in the Farm Bureau Financial Severe Weather Center when storms turn dangerous. When severe weather strikes, count on Ole Red for coverage when it matters most. Here's Ag Weather Today.
0: Classic mid-summertime, warm then humidity for others. It's a heat wave weather pattern, and in between favoring parts of the Great Plains and Corn Belt, an active weather pattern with clusters of showers and thunderstorms much of the week. Good Monday morning, everyone. It's agriculture meteorologist Greg Solier. We're back in with your Ag Weather Today right here on Brownfield Ag News. Well, temperatures alone a little more comfortable and humidity in check over the front part of the weekend, but over the past 24 to 36 hours, boy, the warmth and humidity levels climb in, and that'll be the story for the day today and for the next few across the Great Lakes areas through much of the eastern Corn Belt. Daytime reading seasonal around the Great Lakes, northern and central complex into the middle 80s to lower 90s, but boy, there were some pretty tough shower and thunderstorm outbreaks noted, in particular over parts of eastern Iowa, southern Wisconsin, north and northeast Illinois, lower lakes region across Indiana and Ohio, with reports of severe weather, heavy flooding rainfall. Only the vanguard, the beginning to additional outbreaks of showers and thunderstorms as the week wears on in that same corridor, basically either side of the I-80 corridor, extending from the Cornhusker State on eastward. Be a series of frontal boundaries generally stalled out of that corridor. Ripples of low pressure and upper disturbances on a flattening jet stream pattern, as we call it, from the Pacific Northwest through the northern and central plains into the northern and central Great Lakes areas. Each one of those disturbances and or a little wiggling of the frontal boundary will generate additional clusters of showers and thunderstorms, typically into the overnight to early to mid-morning and back in for the mid to late afternoon through early to mid-evening. And that'll be the story going forward. And that's the story here for this morning. Ever since yesterday in some of those southern Great Lakes areas of the Corn Belt and spreading on to the east and redevelopment this afternoon over the same areas of northern Illinois, southern Wisconsin, lakes region of Indiana, Michigan, and in through Ohio. A little more scattered random nature. The air a little more manageable across parts of the northern plains for the day today. Daytime temperatures in the upper 80s to middle 90s. Yeah, in comparison to the heat of the past few weeks. Meanwhile, from the I-80 corridor back into the Missouri Valley and points on southward, daytime temperatures in the middle 90s to low 100s expected in some spots in through livestock country in West Texas, cotton and Kansas into areas there, 110 to perhaps 115 degrees. Boy, mighty tough on man and beast, not to mention those burned out pasture lands and rangelands. Not much opportunity to generate showers, thunderstorms there in the capped off atmosphere. And speaking of which, we will get a little more in the way of additional showers and thunderstorms that are picked up on the southwestern monsoon setup here for this week. But overall, if you're even keeled and the soil moisture department can stay away from the flooding rainfall, some spots may see a half a foot I-80 corridor from Iowa through northern Illinois, southern Great Lakes region, all the while better. A little more stress and strain to the south and southwest of the back 40, none too shabby to the north and northwest, with the exception of ongoing dryness and drought. I'm Greg Solier with your Ag Weather Today.
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25: When most of us hear the word pioneer, we picture a covered wagon, a dusty trail, and a family headed west with everything they own packed inside. Hello, everyone. I'm Cindy Young with Brownfield, and this is my 2 cents. That is certainly one kind of pioneer, but I think the word means a lot more than that. A pioneer is anyone willing to go first. It's the farmer who plants a new crop before anyone else is convinced it will work. Or the business owner who opens a shop in a town everyone else has given up on. The teacher who tries a different approach because she believes her students deserve better. Being a pioneer isn't always glamorous. It means taking risks, making mistakes, and hearing plenty of people explain why your idea will never succeed. Sometimes you fail. Sometimes you succeed just enough that others decide to follow your path. And that is usually how progress happens. When I look around rural America, I see pioneers everywhere, raising families, starting businesses, volunteering in their communities, and finding new ways to preserve old traditions. They aren't seeking recognition. They're simply doing what they believe is right, even when the road isn't clearly marked. The truth is, every generation needs pioneers, not just people who invent something new, but people with the courage to take the first step when no one else will. After all, every well-traveled road began as an unmarked path that someone had the courage to follow first. I'm Cindy Young with Brownfield. That's my two cents.
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7: 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Here's your morning livestock report.
24: 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It was a pretty quiet Friday for direct cash cattle trade activity. For the week, dress deals in the north were at $370, $3 higher than the previous week's weighted average basis. Live deals in the south were at $235, $2 higher than the prior week's weighted averages. There were also a few sales in Iowa marked at $238 to $240 live. At the Valentine Livestock Auction in Nebraska, no trend was available for steers and heifers because there were no comparable offerings. The USDA says the sale consisted of yearlings and fall calves off short, dry sandhills grass, medium and large one feeder steers, 827 to 843 pounds, brought $376 to $383. Box beef closed higher with solid demand for light offerings. Choice up 50 cents at $354.36. Select was $2.59 higher at $352.37. Estimated cattle slaughter was 95,000 head. Cash hog slows lower with a fairly light negotiated run. The cash hog market has been under pressure for the most part. Processors were able to move needed numbers at lower prices. The market has been largely focused on demand, both globally and domestically. There have been some bright spots in both areas, but there are lingering concerns about long-term strength. Barrows and gilts at the National Daily Direct closed 63 cents lower with a weighted average of 97.67. Both the Iowa, Minnesota, and the Western Corn Belt were down 55 cents with weighted averages of 97.81. Pork values closed sharply higher, up 224 at 101.50. Picnics, butts, and hams were all up sharply, and estimated hog slaughter was 395

0: 5,000 head. At the CME, live cattle were mixed on spread trade and feeder cattle were higher on tight supplies. And lean hog futures finished the day mixed, adjusting spreads. This report is brought to you by John Deere. John Deere is proud to support the American farmers and ranchers who harvest our future year in and year out. I'm Megan Grebner, Brownfield Ag News.
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0: weather.
1: Today will be mostly sunny with a high in the lower 90s. Tonight, mostly clear in the evening, then becoming mostly cloudy with lows in the lower 70s. Tuesday, partly sunny with a high in the upper 80s. Tuesday night, mostly clear with a slight chance of showers and thunderstorms in the evening, then partly cloudy with a chance of showers and thunderstorms after midnight. Lows in the upper 60s, chance of rain 30%. Wednesday, partly sunny with a slight chance of showers and thunderstorms and a high in the mid 80s.
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1: Fox News, I'm CJ Papa. Change in direction from both the U.S. and Iran, but will it lead to peace? Leaders in Iran demanding,
2: calling on the United States to permanently end the war and compensate Iran for damages before the strait would reopen. And President Trump told Axios on Sunday, we are low-keying it. We are only semi-negotiating with them. The president went on to say, we are just watching Iran with its huge inflation and the fact they have no money.
1: Fox's Trey Yanks in Tel Aviv. The price for a gallon of regular gas on average hovering at $4, but it's down 9 cents over the past week. Fox confirming President Trump will be stumping for votes during a tele-rally tonight for interim South Carolina Senator Darlene Graham, the sister of the late Lindsey Graham. The special election primary for his open seat takes place tomorrow. 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
11: All right.
9: Good morning, everyone. 75 degrees out there. Gonna be a warm one. We'll hit 91 today. Kind of a hot start to the week before cooler weather and some rain chances arrive midweek. It's concert week. Oh, man, I'm glad it's cooling down for our concert coming up on Saturday night. Should be a good one. How about a little Texas this morning? Getting ready for Saturday night right here on Old Red 99.5.

0: Motivational Monday.
1: There are so many benefits to being an early riser. People who wake up early tend to have a more positive outlook. They're also better at solving problems. You'll also be more organized, have more energy, and waking up early gives you more time to exercise, which is good for you. Also, sleep experts say that if you go to bed early and wake up early, you'll also get better sleep. So remember, if you win the morning, you win the day.
0: Motivational Monday.
2: Yeah, but sleep is also good. 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

0: Good morning from Old Red 99.5. It's crazy when Britney Spears is the voice of reason. But she took to Instagram over the weekend to warn her fans about getting Botox. Apparently, she had a bad session recently and says it caused her face to disfigure.
1: You put so much Botox in this left eye that it drooped down like that. And it's just now starting to raise up and be normal again. It's so embarrassed. It's like that. Girls, you have to be careful. Be careful with these people that they try to change like your face. Be careful with your bodies because it's yours and you own it.
0: Yeah, it's yours and you own it. Yeah, thanks, Brittany. A man and a woman... This was crazy. A man and a woman planned to go to a restaurant, but the place had a dress code where men weren't allowed to wear sleeveless shirts. So they just went back to the parking lot, switched shirts, and it totally worked. Apparently, women can wear sleeveless shirts, but not men. So there you go, a little pro tip there. And it's Lazy Day today, National Lazy Day. Here's comedian Jim Gaffigan.
2: So you ever find yourself being lazy for no reason at all? Like you pick up your mail, you go in your house, you realize you have a letter for a neighbor. You ever just look at the letter and go, looks like they're never getting this. Take too much energy to go back outside. You might like stick it on a bureau. I'm gonna get that to them later on. Right now, I gotta watch some Love Connection. I got some new host on there. You ever have one thing to do all day, but you just can't get yourself to do it? I gotta go to the post office, but I'd probably have to put on pants. They're only open till 5. I'm gonna have to do that next week. Have a little more free time. I never have free time. Yeah, I don't know about you. Whenever I go to you ever go to the cash machine, there's two people in line in front of you, you get kind of flustered, you're like, forget it! I'm not standing here for 40 seconds. I got things to do, okay? Sometimes being lazy can get you in trouble, you know? Like, you ever not take a shower all weekend? Just lounge around, then you're running late for work on Monday? Oh, no. There's always one person at work. Something smells like smoke in here. I went to a barbecue on Friday night. I only had 48 hours to take a shower. I'm busy.
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2: Now, here's your weather.
0: Well, we'll start the week warm and mostly dry. Partly sunny today, highs near 91. Light winds tonight dropping down to 74. A slight chance for a scattered shower or thunderstorm. Tomorrow turns hot, plenty of sunshine, highs near 95. Wednesday, mostly sunny and warm, highs near 92. Wednesday night, though, bringing some rain showers to the area, about a 60% chance of rain. That system will knock the temperature down as well. Thursday, we'll see a high only of 82. More scattered showers and thunderstorms remain possible Thursday night into Friday, with Friday's forecast around 80. The weekend stays cooler. Saturday, partly sunny, a slight storm chance with highs near 81.
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0: 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Right now, 75 degrees.
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14: Good morning. It is National Lazy Day today. It's the only holiday that doesn't require any effort to celebrate. It's National S'mores Day today.
15: Hey, you want a s'more? S'more what?
16: No, you want a s'more.
15: I haven't had anything yet. So how can I have some more of nothing?
16: You're killing me, Smalls.
14: I love me some Sandlot. It's National S'mores Day, the only dessert where I think getting sticky is part of the recipe. National Missouri Day, National Connecticut Day, World Lion Day, National Shapewear Day, and Agent Orange Day. It was on this day, 1821, Missouri officially becomes the 24th state in the Union. Thanks to the Missouri Compromise, the Show Me State, the birthplace of Mark Twain, the home of both the Pony Express Museum and the world-famous St. Louis Gateway Arch. It's also the home of Nelly, a rapper. Rapper Nelly, there you go. On this day, 1833, get this, Chicago was incorporated as a village of about 200 people.
17: Come on.

Chicago. Any opportunity to play the Blues Brothers, I will do it. Yeah, Chicago only started with 200 people. That's just crazy to me. This day, 1846, the Smithsonian Institution was officially established after Congress accepted the bequest of English scientist James Smithson, who, get this, had never, ever been to America. 1944, American forces completed the liberation of Guam during World War II after more than 3 weeks of fighting. 1949, the National Military Establishment was officially renamed to the Department of Defense, the name it still carries today. In 1963, a 13-year-old boy named Stevie Wonder started a three-week run at number one with this one. Everybody.

That's Fingertips Part 2, made him the youngest singer to top the charts, also became the first live recording to hit number one in the U.S. In 1969, the Beatles gathered at Abbey Road Studios to take the infamous crosswalk photo for the album Abbey Road. The photo took only about 10 minutes to shoot, but became one of the most recognizable album covers in history. Also on this date in 1976, Sir Elton John begins a record-breaking 10-night run of concerts at Madison Square Garden in New York. In 77, David Berkowitz, the infamous Son of Sam killer, was arrested in New York City, ending a year-long manhunt. Huey Lewis in the News reached number one with this one in 1985. I think if you hear this opening guitar riff, you're legally required to think about a DeLorean at some point, right? In 1993, the White House announced that DNA evidence had identified the remains of Romanov family, ending a decade speculation surrounding the Russia's last royal family. And 24 years ago, in 2002, Nicolas Cage marries Lisa Marie Presley. One of her many weird marriages, he filed for divorce by Thanksgiving of that year. Happy birthday, Ian Anderson. Jethro Tull, he turned 79 today. Also celebrating birthdays, Riddick Bowe is 59. He was the world heavyweight champion when he beat Evander Holyfield by decision in 1992. Then he got chubby, joined the Marines, got kicked out of the Marines, and then kidnapped his estranged wife and kids. It wasn't a good end of his career for Riddick Bowe. Kylie Jenner turns 29 today. She doesn't look a day overexposed, does she? Antonio Banderas is 66 today. And celebrating her birthday today, Rosanna Arquette. She inspired two of the most classic jams of the 80s.

0: touch that dial, you don't know where it's been.
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0: Well, a hot start to the week before cooler weather will arrive. Partly sunny today, highs near 91. Tuesday, even hotter, mostly sunny, highs near 95. Wednesday, mostly sunny, highs around 92. Wednesday night, showers and thunderstorms become likely. That brings cooler air Thursday with a chance of storms early, highs near 82. There's additional rain chances on Friday with highs right around 80 degrees.
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Pat Green there on today's Best Country, Old Red 99.5. Good morning to you. Major water line problem at the Nebraska State Penitentiary left inmates using bottled water and portable toilets last week. I mean, even prison plumbing looked at August in Nebraska and said, nope, I don't think so. nothing says maximum security like minimum security toilet situations. The Senate finally adjourned for their August recess Saturday without passing Trump's priority voting bill. Congress worked for almost 20 straight hours, then remembered the most sacred bipartisan tradition in Washington is vacation, right? Yeah, they also left town without voting on the major college sports bill dealing with NIL and the transfer portal. So college sports reform will have to wait till September. I think even the transfer portal heard the news and immediately entered the transfer portal. If you're getting ready for our last call for summer concert Saturday, remember to bring your lawn chairs if you don't want to sit in the grandstands, but there is grandstand seating. Get ready for a huge night. Little Texas, Jake Worthington, Jefferson County Speedway. Just remember, no coolers will be allowed inside. We'll have food and drink for you at the event. The event is cash only, but there will be an ATM on site, so keep that in mind. Another one from Jake Worthington. We're getting all geared up for Saturday here on Old Red.

Keith Urban there. Good morning from Old Red 99.5, the T-Man hanging with you. Randy is back today. Nicole going to be joining me as well a little later on. By the way, if you haven't played the $100 Minute and you would like to give it a try this morning, we don't have a contestant. Shoot me a text, 402-729-3383. 402-729-3383. If you want to give the $100 Minute a shot this morning, haven't played before, shoot me a text. Once again, 402-729-3383. If we get multiple, I'll just line you up all throughout the week. So, yeah, give it a shot. Maybe you'd win $100 this morning. Spider-Man, brand new day, made another $144.5 million this weekend. Get this. It's already reached over $1.5 billion worldwide in just 10 days. I don't know. This thing's going to break some records, I think. Another movie, Christopher Nolan's The Odyssey, crossed $1 billion this weekend as well. I guess Christopher Nolan convinced millions of Americans to pay $18 to check out Greek literature. I think my high school English teacher is furious right now because he's like, oh, Trevor, you'll watch the movie, but you won't read the book. Yeah, I don't read. Ella Langley, Morgan Wallen on Old

0: KUTT 99.5 Fairbury Beatrice. I'm gonna live where the green grass grows. It's been a pretty damn good day. And there's a cold beer calling my name. Oh, man, I love this station. All Red 99.5.
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0: Lucy, diplomatic efforts are ongoing to reopen the Strait of Hormuz, but Iranian officials are making fresh demands.
1: Iran's Supreme National Security Council issued a statement calling on the United States to permanently end the war and compensate Iran for damages before the Strait would reopen. Iran's foreign minister says even if a deal is reached, it doesn't necessarily mean the Strait will stay open.
0: Fox's Trey Yinks.
1: President Trump told Axios on Sunday, quote, we are low-keying it. We are only semi-negotiating with them.
0: Americans head to the polls in several primaries tomorrow, including Minnesota, where Democrat socialists are on the ballot.
2: Francesca Hong is making a final push before Tuesday's Democratic primary for governor. She's faced criticism over social media posts from the past where she called to cancel Thanksgiving, abolish ICE, and abolish prisons.
0: Fox's Alex Hogan. 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
4: 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With the latest local and state headlines, let's head to the News Channel Nebraska newsroom. Well, in case you missed it from last week, a Jefferson County man who failed to appear for sentencing now has a $300,000 warrant issued for his arrest. Cameron May was scheduled to be sentenced Thursday on a weapons charge after years of legal challenges, but he didn't appear in court. Meanwhile, Jesse Derflinger was sentenced to 2 years in prison for felony meth possession to be served consecutively with a four-year sentence from Thayer County. Three other defendants also received sentences Thursday. You can catch up to date with Jefferson County Court news on our website at newschannelnebraska.com. To Gage County, where a Gage County judge has delayed sentencing for 19-year-old Landon Maher after he was arrested on a new felony case. Maher had been convicted in two cases involving attempted meth possession assault and domestic assault. Judge Rick Schreiner set sentencing for August 19th. In a separate case, 35-year-old Cody Haynes received 1 year probation for carrying a concealed weapon as a prohibited person. You can get more info on that as well at newschannelnebraska.com. Well, to state news now, where the big news over the weekend was a water line break at the state penitentiary. Waterline breaks at the state pen have forced inmates to use bottled water and portable toilets. The Nebraska Department of Correctional Services says the first break happened Thursday and was repaired on Friday, but another leak was discovered near a housing unit. Officials say repairs are expected today or tomorrow. About 20,000 water bottles were initially delivered, while medical care, visitation, and religious services did continue. In other state news, five out-of-state suspects are in custody as a part of a massive investigation that unfolds into thousands of fraudulent petition signatures in Lancaster County. The Lancaster County Sheriff's Office said the fake signatures were tied to three city petitions aimed at changing voting rules and adding term limits in Lincoln. On Thursday, election officials rejected more than 65% of the 30,000 signatures submitted to the Good Government Lincoln Project. Working alongside the U.S. Marshals Service, deputies tracked down five suspects across Washington, D.C., Missouri, Nevada, and Florida who are now awaiting extradition back to Nebraska.
5: Nothing in our investigation makes us believe any political entity is working or affiliated with this. These are people out doing crimes.
4: Investigators say paid circulators may have earned up to $20 per signature, but emphasize there is no link between the suspects and any political campaign. Deputies have secured additional arrest warrants and say more charges are expected as the multi-agency investigation continues. Well, another fraud case, the Lincoln Police Department is warning the public after two people fell victim to a jail release scam earlier this month. Investigators say fraudsters are targeting recently released inmates and their families, demanding hundreds and sometimes thousands of dollars for court-ordered ankle monitors to secure a release or avoid an arrest warrant. In one case, a family sent nearly $2,000 in money orders, while another victim paid $200 over the phone via credit card. Both realized they were scammed only after it showed up at the Lancaster County Jail to pick up their equipment.
6: The Lancaster County Department of Corrections will never ask for credit card or debit card information via calls, emails, or text messages. All payments are processed on site or via the Access Corrections website system.
4: Police stress that legitimate law enforcement agencies will never demand payment over the phone or via money order. Anyone who receives a similar call is urged to hang up and immediately contact the Lincoln Police Department. And finally, the Nebraska Republican Party is suing to block the America's First Party from appearing on the November ballot. The lawsuit argues the party's name could confuse voters and challenges Secretary of State Bob Evnen's decision not to intervene. A judge has temporarily blocked certification of the new party with a hearing scheduled Monday afternoon. The Secretary of State's office said the party has met the required petition signature threshold. For more news, head to newschannelnebraska.com. I'm Trevor Steinmeier from the NCN Newsroom.
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9: Now, here's your weather.
4: Well, we'll start the week warm and mostly dry. Partly sunny today, highs near 91. Light winds tonight dropping down to 74. A slight chance for a scattered shower or thunderstorm. Tomorrow turns hot. Plenty of sunshine. Highs near 95. Wednesday, mostly sunny and warm. Highs near 92. Wednesday night, though, bringing some rain showers to the area, about a 60% chance of rain. That system will knock the temperature down as well. Thursday, we'll see a high only of 82. More scattered showers and thunderstorms remain possible Thursday night into Friday, with Friday's forecast around 80. The weekend stays cooler. Saturday, partly sunny, a slight storm chance with highs near 81.
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4: There are a few scattered showers out there this morning. Some places might see a raindrop or two. Kind of like last night, a pop-up thunderstorm happened around February last evening. Right now, Marysville is cloudy and 77. Washington, cloudy 75. Sydney, out in western Nebraska, clear and 68. Norfolk, 72 this morning. Cloudy skies at the airport in Omaha, 74. Capital City at 73. Beatrice, 75. Hebron, cloudy and 75. And here at our studios, we have 74 degrees under cloudy skies. 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
4: 12 minutes past 7 o'clock, headed to the phone, standing by Brad Portnier, Bradford Belt in Washington, Kansas. Good morning, Brad.
16: How are you this morning?
4: Pretty darn good. It's cloudy out there, but pretty nice morning.
16: Yeah, well, we'll just have to remember how nice and comfortable it was than when it hits later this afternoon.
4: Yeah, it's going to be a little sweaty, I think. Just like yesterday. That was kind of gross for a while.
16: Boy, it got warm.
4: Yeah. So what's going on at Bradford Built?
16: Oh, just truck beds. We're wrapping up an order of, I think, either 50 or 60 that go out to Caldwell, Idaho. And so all hands on deck getting those knocked out to finish them, getting those loaded up, and then back on the regular schedule.
4: There you go.
16: So, yeah, it's lots of truck beds.
4: It's cool to be on vacation. I know we've talked about this before. You'll be on vacation somewhere and, I don't know, Washington State, and all of a sudden you look on the interstate and right beside you, a Bradford Built truck bed.
16: Yeah, it's good. I think I told you this, but I got cut off in traffic in New York, believe it or not, which is a whole episode in itself, having somebody from rural Kansas in New York. But I got cut off there. This guy had one of our truck beds.
4: There you go.
16: He even gave me one of them little salutes they do out there. Oh. If they don't like you driving.
4: Nice. I guess that's karma or something like that. I don't know. But so I know that you're as busy as you are, you're always looking for good employees.
16: Always. Yep. Always. Yep. We've got a bunch of, we got five robots we brought online this last week. And so we're needing to come up with about probably six people just to babysit that, you know, tacking them up, going into the robots, and then following up, putting on side rails. And of course, with that means there's going to be more people running the paint line and finish department and everything. So, yep, we are definitely in the market for some more folks.
4: There you go. And if you're interested in joining Bradford Built, all you got to do is swing by, say hi. He'll give you the look around and make sure it's you're the right fit for the job. Or not. I wouldn't say that, but make sure the job is the right fit for you, right?
16: Yeah, I want somebody that's happy in their position here, and we move people around on the interior all the time. If there's somebody that wants to move into weld, why we'll move them in there. I'll spend a little time with them myself usually, and get them where I want them, and make the move. And then other times, somebody wants to get out of that because they got a sore shoulder or something. You know, we'll move them over to assembly. We're very, very accommodating. We can use help in any way we can get it. So
4: there you go. All right, and let's talk quickly about the brewery. I know that the Kansas Territory Brewing Company has been open for summer hours on Thursday nights. Is that still a thing?
16: It sure is. Wednesday night also.
4: Wednesday night,
16: Thursday, Friday, Saturday. And, people are really enjoying it. We've got a little 50x50 cement pad out to the east side, and that has been busy every night, you know, when it's not 100 degrees. But we built a couple new bathrooms out there, too, so the patio area has their own. And it's working good. They've got some really good specials they've been having. Of course, I'll eat anything, but I'm telling you, it's really, really good.
4: Nice.
16: So come on down and hang out for the evening. Enjoy your friends and meet some people. I had some folks from Australia there a few nights ago. It's just always fun. So.
4: Yep. If you haven't given the Kansas Territory Brewing Company in Washington, Kansas a try, I certainly invite you to do so. It's a cool venue. All right, Brad. Well, I'll let you go. I appreciate you taking time to chat with us, and we'll talk soon. All right.
16: You'll take care. See you later.
4: Once again, that's Brad Portnier, Bradford Built in Washington, Kansas.

0: Today's Best Country, Old Red 99.5, Kane Brown there. Good morning, Randy Bauer.
1: Good morning.
2: That's all right.
0: That
2: that's
0: one. That button. I'm so used to turning on Nicole's mic. Turning on Nicole's mic.
2: And then radio auction, how did it go?
0: I missed the first week. Went well.
2: Good.
0: Are you going to join me this week?
2: We need to talk about that.
0: Okay.
2: Because I'm maybe in and out, but I'm not sure when.
0: Okay.
2: You know, one of those deals. I learned over the weekend that some people are better at dropping off grass clippings out at the recycling center. Some people just, you know, drop off their grass clippings and, you know, pile them all up. Some people actually drop off their grass clippings, and then they just say, well, who needed that rear bagger for my Honda walk behind.
0: Yeah, I saw that.
2: I don't need that.
0: Did you like my advice?
2: Well, I got a lot of advice. Yeah.
0: I didn't follow up on
2: it. Yeah, it's okay. But anyway, Lee Horky will be by to pick up his equipment.
0: Oh,
2: Lee,
0: him, huh?
2: It's in the back. It's in the back of the truck. I hope he did well at the races. I think it was a big night at the races at Beatrice Speedway.
0: Yeah.
2: Women for Racing Night. This is the night they give away all the bicycles.
0: So yeah.
2: It was a big night.
0: That's a cool night.
2: Yeah,
0: I like
2: was.
0: That.
2: It was.
0: Yeah. And then I saw that the Jefferson County Speedway had a big Saturday night.
2: I heard it. Yeah, yeah, I heard that. I was home for that, hearing that. And
0: I was school shopping.
2: Yeah. Oh, boy.
0: Dun,
2: oh,
0: dun, boy. Dun, dun, dun.
2: And another big weekend coming up at the Jefferson County Speedway as
0: yeah.
2: well. Huh?
0: Yeah. Yeah. A big concert coming your way. Our last call for summer concert.
2: Got an idea for next year. Already
0: Do you
2: got
0: really?
2: An idea. Yeah.
0: Ooh.
2: You ready to hear it?
0: Yeah.
2: Combine the concert with the races. And not as two separate events.
0: Yeah,
2: do them right at the same time.
0: Yeah, that'd be good.
2: You know?
0: Yeah. That wouldn't.
2: Okay. Between the heat races, they could come out and do a set.
0: Yeah.
2: Huh?
0: It'd be great. No dust on the stage at all.
2: I'm just throwing it out there.
0: Okay. Speaking of Jefferson County Speedway concert coming up. Last call for summer. Riverside Chevrolet, a sponsor of that. In fact, they're the official go-to between the hotels and the...
2: They take them in and they furnish
0: they
2: the ride.
0: Provide the ride, and then we have the drivers. The mayor and downtown Donnie Brown are the drivers.
2: See if I can make a connection there later on this afternoon on that.
0: Yeah,
2: right now
0: there is no connection, but
2: okay,
0: random.
2: It's a random selection. Yeah.
0: on the lot right now. It's 2020.
2: Did you raffle that job off?
0: No, I just took whatever I could get.
2: Okay.
0: A 2026 Chevy Equinox all-wheel drive LT on the lot at Riverside Chevrolet, barely used, 15,000 miles on this thing. So mosaic black, metallic in color. This is one that, you know, if you don't want to do the minivan thing, this Chevy Equinox can be your people hauler. Today is National Lazy Day today. I'm going to celebrate it by not doing anything to celebrate it. If that makes sense to you.
2: That's very, very, very lazy.
0: A new labor report shows the U.S. lost 23,000 jobs in July.
2: Yikes.
0: Now, that's the glass half empty view.
2: Okay.
0: The glass half full view is that AI has gained 23,000 jobs. Congratulations.
2: New duties for the computer.
0: Research shows people can overcome peanut allergies by getting poop transplants from non-allergic donors.
2: That's an interesting procedure.
0: Yeah.
2: How does that work? Do
0: personally,
2: we know?
0: I'd rather die from eating peanuts. You're going to put who's pooping me?
2: No, thanks.
0: Yeah. And how did they do it?
2: Yeah. And when somebody says you're full of crap, you go, well, yeah. In fact, I am.
0: Just today, I got Randy's pooping.
2: I just got a poop transplant.
0: Divers found a 162-year-old bottle of Guinness in a shipwreck England.
2: Oh, man.
0: Yeah, in England.
2: Yeah.
0: You know, even the shipwrecks are drunk. Today is National Spoil Your Dog Day.
2: Oh, okay.
0: We feed them, pick up their poop, we walk them.
2: Yeah.
0: When is it not Spoil Your Dog Day? That's what I want to know.
2: I don't know.
0: A Maryland man tried to take his driver's license test in a car carrying a pound of marijuana.
2: Probably not a good idea.
0: No. The examiner actually got suspicious during the test when the man just kept driving around the parking lot of a pizza place.
2: Where's the drive-up window?
0: AI robot psychics are starting to replace fortune tellers.
2: Well, man, everybody's job.
0: Yeah,
2: man.
0: Which is probably a good thing since the fortune tellers didn't even see this coming. So,
2: I wonder what the fortune cookie writers are going to do about this.
0: Among other things, today is Duran Duran Appreciation Day.
2: Mm.
0: Yeah. If you really want to show your love for the band,
2: how you do that?
0: You can't go wrong with buying them a third Duran. it's Elvis Presley week this week.
2: All week long.
0: Yeah. Elvis Presley's revolver is up for auction.
2: His gun.
0: His gun.
2: Huh.
0: He shot a TV with it once.
2: Well, I'll be darned.
0: And you can tell it belonged to Elvis.
2: How's
0: because the barrel is clogged with cholesterol.
2: You might want to clean it then.
0: Yeah.
2: Before you shoot it, anyway.
0: A stint. Some Florida schools plan to censor Shakespeare's plays because they're racy and sexual. To read or not to read, that is the new Florida motto.
2: Get me a bookmark, man.
0: Because of the salmonella outbreak, Salad and Go, the company Salad and Go, has filed for bankruptcy.
2: Wow, bad time.
0: Which, if you think about it, Salad and Go...
2: Perfect.
0: Pretty much sums up the salmonella outbreak.
2: Could be their not only the name of the business, but the slogan. Yeah.
0: KFC apologized after serving a 50-piece popcorn chicken bucket that only had 35 pieces.
2: Well,
0: so the guy went online
2: cheaters.
0: And looked at it. Yeah. And meanwhile, their Uber Eats driver was like, "Wow, that's so weird." Travis Kelce reportedly showed up to the Chiefs training camp with a dad bod.
2: Oh, boy.
0: But wait a minute. If you're thinking, wait a minute, he's not a dad, then you've never taken care of seven cats. So Taylor Swift is a cat lover.
2: Okay. Yeah.
0: And finally.
2: Seven of them, huh? Maybe? All right.
0: Yeah. And we played this earlier. Britney Spears is being the voice of reason, telling people not to get Botox anymore after Botox messed up her face. And now she was going to stop after one procedure, but oops, she did it again.
2: Oh, man.
0: Dang it.
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0: Partly sunny today, highs near 91. Tomorrow, even warmer, mostly sunny, highs near 95. For Wednesday, mostly sunny and warm, highs around 92 before cooler weather arrives later on in the week.
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5: Welcome to a new week, everyone. This is Tim Hackett, and it's time for your Monday sports update on Ol Red 99.5. This weekend served as one of the unofficial ways to kick off the 2026 Nebraska football season. Fan Day, giving fans direct access to the players who are making up the 2026 roster, an event that is always very well attended. On the more administrative side of things, head coach Matt Rhule led into that event with the start of fall camp presser, where he addressed some of the team's recent staff changes. Most notable among those, Nebraska is bringing in program alum and radio color commentator Damon Benning as director of player development, as Gus Felder moves on to become an athletic director at a high school in Georgia.
6: I think now more than ever, having someone who's a mentor to players, obviously having played here, gone on to the next level, been around the program for a long time in a lot of ways. I think about people who have the right vision, have the right passion for kids and for sports and for this program. I couldn't think of anyone better than Damon's.
5: Benning has announced that he will not be returning to his roles on the radio and other media operations for this football season, so some shoes to fill there. I honestly think this is one of those roles within a sports team that most of us on the outside could never truly hope to be able to properly quantify and evaluate. Like, how many of us can adequately say what a director of player development does, or even knew that Nebraska had one? This story is a little more salient just because the person who is now occupying the role is somewhat well known by people who follow the team, someone who will now mostly go back to a behind-the-curtain part of the operation. Anyway, on the player side of things, one of the byproducts of this era of coaches and players moving home so often is you will get situations where players who do stick at one place frequently experience the churn of coaches who are working with them. That's the scenario for defensive lineman Cameron Lenhart this year. He's a Nebraska lifer who now has the well-traveled Rob Orich calling the shots on defense this season. And the Staten Island native says the new DC has brought a unique blend to the Nebraska defense.
7: He's like a mad scientist. He's a genius. It's the way he teaches it to you, you know, and breaks it down for us. And you know, sometimes he'll come in there with the edges and he'll break it down in a way that he sees it. And you'd be like, dang, like he knows what he's talking about and the way he breaks it down.
5: Local baseball news, the state's Senior Division Legion Baseball Championships were held over the weekend across the state. Solid representation from our neck of the woods in the late stages of the summer, with teams from both Crete and the Norris area, plus Seward and York, all in the mix in one of the two Class B brackets. In the American Division, Crete earned a 7-4 win over the team from Wayne to stay alive in the consolation bracket, but then were knocked out by the team from Mount Michael at the end of last week. That team, by the way, ended up losing to Lincoln Christian in a winner-take-all game on Saturday. Kind of a similar story in the National Division for the team from Norris and Hickman. They won their first game 6-0, but then lost to the team from Auburn and the team from Central City. And those were the squads that played for the bracket championship, with Central City winning 5-0. Carpetland beat Rapid City 5-1 in a winner-take-all championship game in Class A, while in Class C, Pender ended the Malcolm Summer dynasty with a run-rule winner-take-all victory in a game you might have watched on News Channel Nebraska.
8: It's great. You know, this is for the boys. This is also for the past players that have played over the last, you know, 20 or 30 years, because, you know, coming up short a few times, and this one's for everybody. This is an incredible feeling, and the boys really deserve it.
5: Pretty sweet ending to the summer for Shane Schuster and the squad from Pender. And in professional baseball, things did not go well yesterday for the Royals in the series finale against the Cubs, a 10-2 loss. The rubber match after the two teams split the first two games of the weekend in similar final scores, 6-4 and 6-3. The Royals are now 49-70 and must now head out to California to face the vaunted Dodgers, who have almost the exact opposite season record, 70-48. And Tarek Skubal is expected to be on the mound tonight in L.A. Some other Royals news, bullpen reinforcements, relatively speaking, are on the way. The team has signed the longtime major leaguer Craig Kimbrell to a major league deal after he was DFA'd by the Rays last week. The Royals expect to have Kimbrell available for the game tonight, which begins at 9:10 Central Time. Our sports coverage on Ole Red 99.5 is brought to you in part by Crete Area Medical Center, Wilbur and Friend Medical Clinics, Riverside Chevrolet in Fairbury, Building Tech, your Seco Building Systems Builder in Beatrice, Members Own Credit Union in Beatrice and Lincoln, and Kreidel Enterprises in York, a name you can trust. 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
0: Good morning, Nicole.
14: Good morning. I got a question.
0: What's that?
14: Who used my headphones over the weekend? Someone with a much larger head than me.
0: You know, I don't know. Wasn't here. Wasn't me.
14: Me neither.
0: Maybe the cleaning ladies. They were jamming out.
14: Could have been.
0: Former Wendy's manager in Cape Cod is heading to Yale University on a full scholarship.
14: Amazing.
0: The owners helped fund his community college education. His name is Thales. And he was working as a shift manager in high school when his bosses promised to help him attend college if he stayed with the company. So they gave him 3 years of tuition for community college. He went on to earn top grades, served as the student body president, and successfully transferred into Yale, which, by the way, only accepts a very small percentage of transfers.
14: Uh-huh.
0: So,
14: way to go.
0: And great job there.
14: Smarty pants.
0: Indeed. Probably going to be making a lot more than... the Wendy's job that he has, but we'll see.
14: Maybe.
0: Your feel-good story of the day brought to you by Dr. Sarah Schroeder, Schroeder Family Dentistry in Adams and Tecumseh, giving you something to smile about. Once again, no sale today at Belleville 81 Livestock. 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
14: It's going to be a little warm.
0: It was hot yesterday, and the cattle just didn't want to cooperate, and neither did the farmers. So Belleville 81 Livestock, no sale today. 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Sammy Kershaw now. Check your weather's coming up.

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1: Now, here's your weather.
2: Well, a hot start to the week before cooler weather will arrive. Partly sunny today, highs near 91. Tuesday, even hotter, mostly sunny, highs near 95. Wednesday, mostly sunny, highs around 92. Wednesday night, showers and thunderstorms become likely. That brings cooler air Thursday with a chance of storms early, highs near 82. There's additional rain chances on Friday with highs right around 80 degrees.
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6: Win $100.
4: We had a winner last week.
5: We did.
6: Well, that's good.
4: Happens. Hello, what's your first name? Where are you calling from?
7: Ron.
4: Ron, where are you from?
7: DeWitt.
4: Ron from DeWitt. All right. Have you played before?
7: No, I haven't.
4: Oh, well, good. Good. So if you like playing this time, just text us back on this same number, and we'll get you signed up to play again, all right? I swear you'll have a good time. But good luck to you. Randy will give you the rules.
6: Ron, we have 10 questions for you. Get them all right in 60 seconds. Win the $100. Remember, if you get stuck, just say pass. We can come back to it at the end of the game if there's time on the clock. And you can also change an answer at the end of the game if there's time on the clock. And your clock won't start until Nicole finishes the first question. Those are the rules. Are you ready, sir?
7: Sure.
5: Ron from DeWitt, here's your first question. What square-shaped cereal gets its name from its company's checkerboard logo?
7: Rice Chex.
5: How many points do you get for hitting the center bullseye in darts?
7: 50.
5: Is the sun a planet or a star?
7: Star.
5: If you turn 34 today, what year were you born?
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5: Prince wanted you to party like it was what year?
7: Repeat that, please.
5: Prince wanted you to party like it was what year?
7: Pass.
5: If your element has the chemical symbol S, what is it?
7: Sulfur.
5: If you buy a diamond, what are two of the four C's?
7: Pass.
5: What car company made the Cordoba?
7: Dodge.
5: How?
6: I'm gonna give you that one.
5: And we ran out of time.
6: I think we gave you Dodge. It was actually Chrysler, but Dodge Chrysler.
4: It's in the company.
6: Yeah, it used to be the big corporation there. So we're going to give you that one. That would get you halfway there. We didn't make it to the last two questions. You passed on Prince. That was a rock and roll singer, right? Wanted You to Party Like It Was 1999. It was one of his songs. You got Sulfur right. One of the or two of the four C's of a diamond: cut, color, clarity, and carat. Those are the four. We just needed two. And you were a couple of years off on the birthday if you were born.
4: That's kind of hard to do in your head.
6: It is, man. Yeah. That's a toughie.
7: 84.
6: It was 92. You keep going wrong.
4: Yeah.
6: Don't go. No more guesses, Ron. Stop it. Stop it right now.
4: Ron, you did well for your first time, and you had a couple of tricky ones in there, but overall pretty good. I think you should text us back and try this again sometime, all right?
7: Okay, thank you.
4: Thanks for playing.

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4: Well, to the phone we go. Standing by is Ryan Sommerhalder. It's sale day today at Beatrice 77. Good morning, Ryan.
7: Good morning.
4: I know that you guys have been having some good sales recently, and today going to be no exception, right?
7: Yep. Good sale. Good run of away cows and bulls. Shorter run of calves, of course. The heat and time of year. Nope. It'll be a good day today.
4: What's for lunch in the cafe? Do you guys have the cafe going?
7: Well, I believe there's going to be pulled pork down there today.
4: Nice.
7: So.
4: All right. Well, yeah. Tell us all about today's sale.
7: You bet. Good morning, everybody, from Beatrice 77 Livestock. This is Ryan Sommerhalder. We're going to get started on the weigh cows and bulls at 9:30 this morning, 9:30 start. We do have a good run of weigh cows and bulls, so if you have some of those to move, certainly go see Courtney over there on the north side. As far as the feeder cattle go, like I said, going to be kind of short today. We have two listings of those that we'll roll into right after the cows. We've got 10 black and red steers and heifers. They're going to be weaned and vac. They're going to weigh 400 to 500 pounds. We've got 6 black steers and heifers, 30-day wean and vac, WAN 5 to 6. Of course, we'll pick up a few other smaller bunches. And then at 11 o'clock, guys, we will get into our hay sale in the small square department. We've got 150 bales checked in right now. In the alfalfa department, we've got 30 second cutting and 120 prairie. In the round bales, we've got 142 checked in. In the alfalfa, we've got 5 second cutting, 62 third cutting, and 75 prairie checked in right now. So that'll wrap her up for today, but certainly, like we said, good sales coming. Next sale will be August 24th. We're closed on the 17th, of course, for our summer rotation. So August 24th will be our next sale. It'll be a nice sale. We've got some calves coming off grass. 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You can call Brian Brower at 402-239-0878. 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
4: 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Going to be hot the next couple of days, but Wednesday night, showers and thunderstorms become likely after midnight. Rain chances around 65%. That system will knock temperatures down Thursday with a slight chance of rain early. Then partly sunny, highs near 82. More scattered showers Thursday night into Friday with Friday's high around 80. And Saturday looking nice and cool as well. Highs only around 80. That's your NJN Financial Group Extended Weather Outlook. Fox News is coming up next.
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1: News. I'm CJ Papa. President Trump telling Axios we are low-keying it, choosing economic power over military might for now. Fox's Trey Yanks has more from Tel Aviv.
2: The Wall Street Journal reports for weeks President Trump has been laying the groundwork to declare victory in the Iran war should Iran fully reopen the Strait of Hormuz, even floating the idea privately to senior aides that he's willing to walk away without a nuclear deal, U.S. officials said.
1: A Ukrainian drone attack today deep inside Russia.
3: The head of the Tatarstan region says a massive drone attack from Ukraine targeted industrial and civilian facilities in Nizhnekamsk. That city's home to oil refineries and a petrochemical plant.
1: Fox's Jonathan Savage, at least 13 are dead, including a child, 75 wounded. Feeling lucky, the Powerball tonight, the jackpot, $905 million. 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

0: Today's best country, Old Red 99.5 on a Monday morning. I had to put in a confirmation code now to log in. Oh. I hate that.
1: Oh, no.
2: I know.
0: Double, what do they call it? Double
2: authentication.
0: Oh, man. Now they're making me do some. I'm out. Get you a different way, Facebook. I saw that the Powerball jackpot climbed to $905 million after nobody won Saturday night. Finally enough money to walk into a grocery store and get the name brand cereal, right?
2: Are these the $5 per ticket purchases?
0: I think that is what the Powerball is now.
2: I don't
0: five
2: know.
0: $5. Yeah.
2: Jeez.
0: Cash options, hundreds of millions of dollars. Would you come to work tomorrow if you won?
2: I might be sick.
0: Yeah.
2: Do they draw tonight?
0: Yeah. Yeah, it's tonight.
2: Do we have to buy tickets?
0: We can.
2: Okay.
0: I'm good splitting it.
2: Randy, you do you want in on this?
0: If we don't, we each win $5.
2: I know.
1: No, I've got enough money. What I don't have is enough time. So you go ahead and have your fun and dream of all those things, but I'll probably be in tomorrow. So if you're not here,
0: you'll know why.
1: I'll turn on the lights and start the program.
0: And start your coffee, because no one else will.
1: I can do that.
0: And
2: thank you for starting my coffee this morning.
0: That was me.
2: You did?
0: Yeah.
2: You did start it?
0: Yeah.
1: As soon as I walked in the door.
0: Yeah.
1: Oh, man, I forgot to start your coffee.
0: Well, I had the reminder set on my phone, and then I was busy.
2: Okay.
0: I was busy. Oh, what was I doing? Oh, I was on the radio. That's what I was doing.
2: Did you get a new top? Because this is a very pretty top.
0: Oh, yeah. Yeah. These are Pearl Snap polos. Got it from the Western store.
1: For the urbanite who likes to go to the rodeo.
2: Wait. Did you go
0: Iron Oak?
2: Hang on. Did you go school shopping this weekend too?
0: No. This is an online order. I saw them. I thought they were kind of cool. I bought two of them. Kind of pricey, but I like them.
2: Well, it's a very pretty top.
0: Thank you. I don't know if that was what I was going for, but I'll take it. It's lazy day today. We want to know what chore are you avoiding right now.
2: Cleaning out my garage.
0: Yeah, I got
2: to
0: do that too.
2: It needs to be done. I got a lot of dirt and rocks, and I need to do it. But it's been so dang hot and humid that when I dust it out, I'm just covered in dust.
0: I made the boys weed with me yesterday.
2: Yeah?
1: That's a tough job.
0: You would have thought I told them to go jump off a cliff. But with a little prodding, they got it done with me. We got it all finished, but... we took an ATV ride to town afterwards, filled up with gas, and they got to buy whatever they wanted because that was brutal.
1: Oh, man. No kidding.
2: It was brutal,
0: Randy,
2: outside.
0: What are you avoiding? Anything in the heat, right?
1: Yeah, I don't know. Nothing right at the moment.
0: You just got back, so.
1: Yeah, and not
0: really.
1: You haven't
0: checked out the to-do list.
1: No, I'm good.
0: Yeah.
1: I'm good.
2: Well, look at you, Mister. I get everything done when I'm supposed to get everything done.
1: No, I mean, you know, I did some yard work in the asparagus patch that really needed to get done. You know, what happens is you start out with this yard stuff with all the great intentions, and then you go do something stupid like take a week off and go somewhere out of town, and everything just waits until you're gone.
0: Yeah.
1: It's like all the weeds know, hey, I think he left. Let's grow right now.
2: Oh, no kidding.
1: Yeah.
0: Yeah. I heard Randy saved a, you're not on Facebook, so you didn't see Randy saved a mower from losing its bagger over the weekend.
2: You did.
1: Not just a mower. It was a Honda.
0: Honda mower's bagger, and what else was with it?
1: Snow shovel.
0: A snow shovel.
1: Yeah, it looked kind of weird laying out here together.
2: I mean, that makes sense. Was it down at the lawn dump?
1: Mm-hmm.
2: Well, that makes sense. With the snow shovel, you can get it out of your trailer or pick up a lot easier.
1: It's really it's a hard thing to drive away and not pick it up, and it's also kind of a weird thing to drive away and pick it up. Because
2: did you feel like you
1: were stealing?
2: Yeah,
1: you know, really. And so I was really happy when I reunited it with the owner through the February
0: neighborhood watchman. So we're not going to name any names, but Lee Horky did it.
1: Yeah, Lee Horky's told him, I'm not going to deliver this. Not even deliver it for you.
0: You really?
1: I would, yeah.
0: Speaking of snow shovels, yesterday while we were out
2: weeding.
0: There was a little bit of a weed that we needed a spade for, and I told Austin, go get the spade for me. He's like, what's a spade? Oh. I was like, you know, it's the shovel with the long shovel, and that's how I described it. Came back out with a snow shovel. I'm like, the boys right now are in that dumb stage where I know they've used a spade before, so they clearly know what it is.
1: And clearly they didn't get it from their mother, so let me see where they maybe got a little of the stupid from.
0: And so he goes, but it's long. Touche.
2: Not long in the right direction.
0: Yeah.
1: I found a new weed in my asparagus patch that I haven't had before, and I looked it up and I went, oh my, I must dig this one out. It was a nice long velvet leaf weed.
0: Velvet leaf weed.
2: Well,
1: You've heard of velvet leaf. We've all heard the commercials.
0: Yeah.
1: For farm chemicals.
0: Is it kind of like that sheep's ear?
1: It's big and it's aptly named. It's velvety.
2: Oh, yeah.
1: You will know it when you feel it.
0: Hmm.
1: So I dug that
2: beast out. It's an annual, by the way.
1: I dug that beast out by the roots.
0: We've been letting three weeds grow in my... they're under the bird feeder. They are sunflowers.
2: Uh-huh.
0: They're coming up quite great. Uh-huh. So we're just letting them go.
1: Yeah.
0: That's a little project.
1: That's a good place to start some seed, right?
2: Yeah. Birds and bees love sunflowers.
0: Here's what some of our Facebook friends say. We got really off track, by the way. Weeding, every one of them, washing windows, clearing vines off my peonies, mowing my lawn, cleaning the closet, dishes, dusting, mow. For me, I need to clean the shed, too. Just been putting it off, but we'll get there someday when it's a lot cooler. Let us know on Facebook what job are you putting off. It's lazy day today. Old Red 99.5, good morning. Tweets of the day coming up next.

0: of the day. Of the day. The following are the funniest tweets we've read in the last 24 hours. What you got, Nicole?
1: Mine comes from Rich Bulldog. Manager, I don't think you could swear more at work even if you tried. Me. Trust me. That's not a challenge you want me to accept.
0: I'll go next because you had Rich Bulldog.
1: Yeah, it was great.
0: I have Nate Parrot. So,
1: I've got an animal thing.
0: You
1: got
0: to have a first name and an animal.
2: I don't. I'm sorry. But,
0: but mine says, thank God these oats were cut using steel. To use any other metal would be disgusting.
2: Boy, no kidding. Wow. Mine, I can't really change to an animal because it has to do with the tweet itself. Because it's from Uncle Mom.
0: Oh. Okay.
2: Uncle Mom, who tweets, my son got a face tat. So, go ahead, bottle feed. It doesn't matter.
0: Morgan Wallen now on Old Red.

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1: 32-year-old man in Florida named Samuel Lackey was arrested after he broke into a JetBlue Airbus while it was grounded in Fort Lauderdale for maintenance. So he didn't have a boarding pass or anything. The plane wasn't even in service. He climbed a fence where the plane was being worked on and snuck onto the plane, climbed up the steps and entered through an unlocked rear door. It was all caught on camera. When police found him, he was sleeping on the plane. Unclear why he broke into the plane, unless he really just wanted to go in and take a nap. But planes are the worst place to take a nap.
2: Right.
3: Well, if there's nobody on there, you go up to first class and lay him
1: back.
3: That's
1: true. Oh,
3: yeah. But here's a better question. Have you ever been like, and if you fly a lot, everything's happened to you, but have you ever like heard the announcement, I'm sorry, your flight has been delayed. Mm-hmm. The pilot forgot his keys. I mean, how do you lock an airplane?
1: Yeah, I don't know.
3: It's like weird.
2: Well, the cockpits are locked.
3: Well, yeah, but somebody's got to have the keys in their pocket.
2: I don't know.
3: Well, it's a good thing I wasn't a pilot. I'd been the first thing I'd have forgotten.
1: Yeah.
3: They'd
1: call me and he'd be like, T, did you steal my keys?
3: And I left them right there.
2: Laying in the back parking lot.
3: Well, either that or I left them in the glove box or maybe I left them at home on the kitchen table. I don't know. I don't have my keys.
1: He was charged with unarmed burglary, criminal mischief, interrupting or impairing critical infrastructure. His bond, $10,000.
2: Wow. All for an airplane nap.
1: Yeah.
3: Do you like have to take the keys and actually stick them in a place there on the console of the board?
2: I mean, maybe.
1: I don't know.
3: And twist the key.
2: Maybe they don't have fobs
3: for airplanes. And if it doesn't start, you kind of have to, you know, give it a little choke and pump the foot feet a couple of times. I don't know.
1: Oh, we got our big concert coming up this Saturday, Little Texas, Jake Worthington. Now, their tickets are still available, by the way.
2: You can buy tickets.
1: You can buy them up until the day of the show, and you can buy them at the gate at the show as well.
2: Cash only.
1: If you want to skip the lines and not have to pay for them at the concert, I would recommend getting them ahead of time. It's real easy. OldRed995.com is the spot to get them. You can also swing by our studios, pay cash, not have to pay the credit card fees, and we will get you your tickets that way.
3: And don't be late, too, because if you thought, well, I can't wait to see Little Texas, and you go, but, you know, I got time.
1: I thought of that today.
3: You don't want to put this off because they've switched spots. It's kind of like turned it around. They're going to be the opening act out of being gracious, nice guys, right?
1: Well, yeah, I mean, they're both headliners.
3: Yeah.
1: So
2: it's a double headliner. Somebody's got to go first.
1: They wanted to go first. So, Little Texas is first.
3: I mean, but we've been billing it all year long as Little Texas with, but it's really the other way around.
1: Maybe.
3: No. Yeah.
1: Maybe. Jake Worthington and Little Texas.
3: Yeah.
1: Little Texas and Jake Worthington. I don't think one's better than the other.
3: I don't either, but I just don't want somebody to go, oh, man.
1: Yeah, we have no opener, is what you're saying.
3: Yeah.
1: I thought of that earlier. I was like, hey, there's no opener, so people have to get there.
2: Mm-hmm.
1: Gates open at 6. The concert will start at 7 with Little Texas. So.
3: The beer will be cold by 5:30.
1: Yes.
3: So you'll be fine.
1: Once again, shout out to Thule's and the Chamber for running our beer stands, which, by the way, the Thule's will be set up in the same location as it was last year. To the left of the stage, back behind the grandstands.
2: Mm-hmm.
1: And the Chamber has moved theirs to the right of the stage in the infield. So wherever you're sitting, whether it's grandstands or in the infield, you'll have a beer stand, drink stand close. And the Sidetrack Barn Grill and Harbine doing the food. They'll be set up in the same location. Plenty of restrooms. We do ask you bring your lawn chairs if you want to sit anywhere else other than the grandstands, and I think that's it, right?
2: No coolers, no outside drinks.
1: Yeah, no coolers.
3: Free parking.
1: We got everything for you. Free parking.
3: Yay.
1: Yeah. It's going to be a great day. If you want all the details, oldred995.com.

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2: Well, a hot start to the week before cooler weather will arrive. Partly sunny today, highs near 91. Tuesday, even hotter, mostly sunny, highs near 95. Wednesday, mostly sunny, highs around 92. Wednesday night, showers and thunderstorms become likely. That brings cooler air Thursday with a chance of storms early, highs near 82. There's additional rain chances on Friday with highs right around 80 degrees.
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0: Miranda Lambert there on Old Red 99.5. Good morning. I don't know if you guys saw this news over the weekend. A raccoon in Dallas spent days roaming around with a mayonnaise jar stuck over his head.
1: Oh, no.
2: It's just like
1: serious?
2: Deja vu. Yeah. It's like raccoon stories.
0: Yeah. Same thing happened to me at a 4th of July cookout.
2: Really?
0: Yeah.
2: Mayonnaise jar, huh?
1: How big was the mayonnaise jar?
0: Well, I mean, sandwiches get out of hand sometimes.
1: You got a big head.
0: I know. It was a big mayonnaise jar.
2: Another food kind of story. You see Burger King's making a big comeback.
0: Oh, yeah. They have a new Whopper.
2: Yeah,
0: right?
2: They've revamped their Whopper, and they say it's winning back customers, helping to drive an 8.5% jump in sales.
1: What would they do different?
2: I'm not really sure, but I can't wait to try. You know, it's not easy being at the top of the burger chain. Heavy is the head that wears the paper crown. Learned that from Netflix.
0: Yeah.
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1: I don't know if you talked about this, but there was a TV anchor, Memphis, Tennessee TV anchor.
0: Okay.
1: Who briefly fell asleep while they were live on the air. After a sleepless night with a teething baby at home.
0: Yeah.
2: Totally understand it.
1: Yeah. And so she just kind of nodded off. The moment went viral, they say. But instead of being criticized, she was actually, you know, given a little, you go, girl, right?
0: Yeah.
1: It wouldn't have been quite as bad, but she woke up yelling, and here's Steve with the weather. And it's like, this is...
0: Nicole's done the same thing to me. You
1: really?
0: Know? Yeah, but it take teething baby out
1: yeah.
0: and insert Captain Morgan. I've fallen asleep. Yeah.
2: Yep.

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1: Yeah, went down yonder on the Chattahoochee. You never knew how much that muddy water meant to me.
2: I was born country.
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4: News, I'm Roxanne Evans. Iran demanding major concessions before the strait reopens.
5: Iran's Supreme National Security Council issued a statement calling on the United States to permanently end the war and compensate Iran for damages before the strait would reopen. Iran's foreign minister says even if a deal is reached, it doesn't necessarily mean the strait will stay open.
4: That's Fox's Trey Yingst. Israeli Prime Minister Benjamin Netanyahu rejecting key elements of a Gaza peace deal, calling for Hamas to disarm before any Israeli withdrawal.
6: He also says a Palestinian state will not be established as long as he's prime minister.
4: That's Fox's Marianne Rafferty. Candidates are making a final push in critical primary races. Six states head to the polls tomorrow, including a special primary in South Carolina to replace the late Senator Lindsey Graham. 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
10: Now, here's your weather.
11: Partly sunny today, highs near 91. Tomorrow, even warmer, mostly sunny, highs near 95. For Wednesday, mostly sunny and warm, highs around 92 before cooler weather arrives later on in the week.
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19: The uptick of purchases from China. 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Good morning. I'm Susan Littlefield. Well, we've seen a substantial uptick as of late, especially when compared to last year. But the estimated total is still around just 6 million metric tons. That's less than a quarter of what China committed to back in May. President Xi is scheduled to visit Washington at the end of next month, and more may be announced ahead of it, but tariffs have not yet been reduced, which may be keeping a lid on the Chinese buying. India's government has announced that it will not be importing ethanol from the U.S. as part of a trade deal. While India imports more than 85% of its crude oil needs, ethanol used for fuel is domestically produced. The government is concerned that an influx of cheaper U.S. ethanol would cripple their domestic market and have a significant negative impact for their farmers. And the Strait of Hormuz remains effectively closed as attacks on vessels are still happening regularly. This is the American Ag Network.
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0: Alan Jackson, some old school country there for you on Old Red 99.5. Well, old school meaning like 90s country, but as of today, I don't think there's anyone hotter, both by looks and by popularity, than Ella Langley. Here she is with Riley Green on Old Red.
1: I was all but 22, I think, at the time. 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

0: Travis Tritt there on today's Best Country, Old Red 99.5. A quick heads up before last call for summer this Saturday. 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
1: 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Pork on Friday was up $2.24 at $101.50. The estimated hog slaughter on Friday was 395,000 head. That's down 17,000 on the week and 75,000 on the year. Box beef was higher, choices up 50 cents at $3.64.36. Select beef is $2.59 higher at $3.52.37. In Chicago, September soybeans are up a penny, September corn is down 3/4, September wheat in Chicago is up 7 1/4. Soybeans are up this morning with help from soybean and crude oils. They are monitoring crop weather, expecting mixed, largely seasonal conditions for most of this week. Corn's also looking at that crop weather, but taking kind of a different tack, consolidating just a little bit. And Unknown Destinations did buy 105,000 tons of old crop U.S. corn ahead of the open. As for wheat, it is higher. The Black Sea remains largely closed for export business due to the ongoing war, and there's support from crop weather concerns, most of that in the southern hemisphere. Live and feeder cattle are up, supported by last week's direct trade and Friday's close in beef as they watch the distribution of the show list. October live's up 147 at 226.82. December's 162 higher, 255.85. September feeders are $1.10 higher at 346.32. And with pork higher on Friday, October hogs are up 115 at 83.37. 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John Perkins, Brownfield.
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1: Now, here's your weather.
2: Well, a hot start to the week before cooler weather will arrive. Partly sunny today, highs near 91. Tuesday, even hotter, mostly sunny, highs near 95. Wednesday, mostly sunny, highs around 92. Wednesday night, showers and thunderstorms become likely. That brings cooler air Thursday with a chance of storms early, highs near 82. There's additional rain chances on Friday with highs right around 80 degrees.
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6: It's Monday morning. Corn's mixed, soybeans, cattle, and hogs are higher. I'm John Perkins with a Brownfield Market Update. Speed wins. That's why Stein is focused on delivering higher-yielding genetics faster than the competition, and why they release more new Enlist E3 lines than any other company. Soybeans are up this morning, basically following the lead of soybean and crude oils as they monitor crop weather, expecting mixed, largely seasonal conditions for much of the week. September beans are too

0: 73.88. September rises up 8 at 14.31. Live and feeder cattle are higher, supported by last week's direct trade, Friday's higher close in beef, and as traders watch the distribution of the show list. October live's up 182 at 227.10. December's $2 higher at 226.15. September feeders are up 7 cents at 343.30. And hogs are higher, supported by Friday's higher close in pork. October's up 132 at 83.55. December's $1.37 higher at 74.95. Crude oil's back above $80 a barrel as the questions over the Strait of Hormuz continue. John Perkins, Brownfield.
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3: Fox News, I'm CJ Papa. Primaries tomorrow in Vermont, Connecticut, Minnesota, and Wisconsin. Fox's Alexandria Hoff joins us from Madison.
4: When Democrat primary voters head to the polls tomorrow, they're going to be answering the question, how far left is the party willing to go? Francesca Hung, she is considered the front runner in this governor's race. She is a state representative, former restaurant owner, and Democratic socialist endorsed by the DSA. But has not received a direct endorsement from Alexandria Ocasio-Cortez or Bernie Sanders.
3: In South Carolina, Republicans would choose the candidate to run for the Senate seat left open by the death of the late Senator Lindsey Graham. His sister, Darlene Graham, the interim senator, backs her biggest supporter.
5: I stand with President Trump.
3: A Republican earlier on Fox and Friends, she will hold a tele-rally with President Trump tonight with affordability at the center of her campaign. And Alabama holds a primary for a few congressional districts. 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

high atop a 749-foot tower in the middle of a cattle pasture outside of Harbine. 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
2: Corn and cattle are mixed, soybeans and hogs are higher. I'm John Perkins with a Brownfield Market Update. When it comes to short stature corn, it all started with Stein. 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Stein invented short stature corn, then they perfected it. Soybeans are up with higher move in soybean oil. September's 3.5 higher at 11.62.5. November's up 3 at 11.79.25. Corn's mixed, watching the weather. September's down 1.25 at 4.37.75. December's a penny lower at 4.61. Live cattle are up and feeders are mixed, watching the distribution of the show list. October live's 147 higher at 226.75. December's up 162 at 225.77. September feeders are down $1.20 at 344.02. And with pork higher Friday, October hogs are up 135 at 83.57. December's $1.42 higher at 75. Brownfield.
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1: Now, here's your weather.
2: Well, we'll start the week warm and mostly dry. Partly sunny today, highs near 91. Light winds tonight dropping down to 74. A slight chance for a scattered shower or thunderstorm. Tomorrow turns hot, plenty of sunshine, highs near 95. Wednesday, mostly sunny and warm, highs near 92. Wednesday night, though, bringing some rain showers to the area, about a 60% chance of rain. That system will knock the temperature down as well. Thursday, we'll see a high only of 82. More scattered showers and thunderstorms remain possible Thursday night into Friday, with Friday's forecast around 80. The weekend stays cooler. Saturday, partly sunny, a slight storm chance with highs near 81.
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1: Fox News, I'm Roxanne Evans. Iran says the Strait of Hormuz will stay closed until the U.S. changes course. President Trump stepping up economic pressure. Ukraine launches a major drone attack inside Russia, killing at least 13 people as fighting escalates. And several states holding primaries tomorrow. In South Carolina, voters will fill the late Senator Lindsey Graham's seat. His sister, the interim senator, joined Fox and Friends to weigh in on key issues.
2: They talk about affordability. They talk about gas prices. They talk about the price of groceries. They talk about the cost of health care. I have two daughters with serious health issues, so I know how it feels to pay outrageous medical bills. It's a struggle. It can easily bankrupt a family.
1: Darlene Graham will hold a tele-rally with President Trump tonight. 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
4: Now, here's your weather.
5: Partly sunny today, highs near 91. Tomorrow, even warmer, mostly sunny, highs near 95. For Wednesday, mostly sunny and warm, highs around 92 before cooler weather arrives later on in the week.
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1: Now, here's your weather.
2: Well, a hot start to the week before cooler weather will arrive. Partly sunny today, highs near 91. Tuesday, even hotter, mostly sunny, highs near 95. Wednesday, mostly sunny, highs around 92. Wednesday night, showers and thunderstorms become likely. That brings cooler air Thursday with a chance of storms early, highs near 82. There's additional rain chances on Friday with highs right around 80 degrees.
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4: News. I'm Gianna Gelosi. Diplomatic efforts are ongoing to reopen the Strait of Hormuz, but
5: Iranian officials are now making new demands. Iran's Supreme National Security Council issued a fresh statement over the weekend calling on the United States to permanently end the war and compensate Iran for damages before the Strait would reopen. Iran's foreign minister says even if a deal is reached, it doesn't necessarily mean the Strait will stay open.
4: Fox's Trey Yanks in Tel Aviv. At least 47 people are dead and dozens of buildings collapsed in cities across Western Colombia after a powerful 7.4 magnitude earthquake.
6: Reports are coming in of injuries and severe damage to buildings in cities including Pereira and Quibdó. People are evacuating homes with potential aftershocks a concern.
4: Fox's Jonathan Savage. In June, Venezuela felt a pair of quakes that killed more than 5,000 people. America's listening to Fox News.
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19: Now, here's your weather.
2: Partly sunny today, highs near 91. Tomorrow, even warmer, mostly sunny, highs near 95. For Wednesday, mostly sunny and warm, highs around 92 before cooler weather arrives later on in the week.
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2: 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With the latest local and state headlines, let's head to the News Channel Nebraska newsroom. Well, in case you missed it from last week, a Jefferson County man who failed to appear for sentencing now has a $300,000 warrant issued for his arrest. Cameron May was scheduled to be sentenced Thursday on a weapons charge after years of legal challenges, but he didn't appear in court. Meanwhile, Jesse Derflinger was sentenced to 2 years in prison for felony meth possession to be served consecutively with a 4-year sentence from Thayer County. Three other defendants also received sentences Thursday. You can catch up to date with Jefferson County Court news on our website at newschannelnebraska.com. To Gage County, where a Gage County judge has delayed sentencing for 19-year-old Landon Maher after he was arrested on a new felony case. Maher had been convicted in two cases involving attempted meth possession assault and domestic assault. Judge Rick Schreiner set sentencing for August 19th. In a separate case, 35-year-old Cody Haynes received 1 year probation for carrying a concealed weapon as a prohibited person. You can get more info on that as well at newschannelnebraska.com. Well, to state news now, where the big news over the weekend was a water line break at the state penitentiary. Water line breaks at the state pen have forced inmates to use bottled water and portable toilets. The Nebraska Department of Correctional Services says the first break happened Thursday and was repaired on Friday, but another leak was discovered near a housing unit. Officials say repairs are expected today or tomorrow. About 20,000 water bottles were initially delivered, while medical care, visitation, and religious services did continue. In other state news, five out-of-state suspects are in custody as a part of a massive investigation that unfolds into thousands of fraudulent petition signatures in Lancaster County. The Lancaster County Sheriff's Office said the fake signatures were tied to three city petitions aimed at changing voting rules and adding term limits in Lincoln. On Thursday, election officials rejected more than 65% of the 30,000 signatures submitted to the Good Government Lincoln Project. Working alongside the U.S. Marshals Service, deputies tracked down five suspects across Washington, D.C., Missouri, Nevada, and Florida who are now awaiting extradition back to Nebraska.
20: Nothing in our investigation makes us believe any political entity is working or affiliated with this. These are people out doing crimes.
2: Investigators say paid circulators may have earned up to $20 per signature, but emphasize there is no link between the suspects and any political campaign. Deputies have secured additional arrest warrants and say more charges are expected as the multi-agency investigation continues. Well, another fraud case, the Lincoln Police Department is warning the public after two people fell victim to a jail release scam earlier this month. Investigators say fraudsters are targeting recently released inmates and their families, demanding hundreds and sometimes thousands of dollars for court-ordered ankle monitors to secure a release or avoid an arrest warrant. In one case, a family sent nearly $2,000 in money orders, while another victim paid $200 over the phone via credit card. Both realized they were scammed only after it showed up at the Lancaster County Jail to pick up their equipment.
21: The Lancaster County Department of Corrections will never ask for credit card or debit card information via calls, emails, or text messages. All payments are processed on site or via the Access Corrections website system.
2: Police stress that legitimate law enforcement agencies will never demand payment over the phone or via money order. Anyone who receives a similar call is urged to hang up and immediately contact the Lincoln Police Department. And finally, the Nebraska Republican Party is suing to block the America's First Party from appearing on the November ballot. The lawsuit argues the party's name could confuse voters and challenges Secretary of State Bob Evnen's decision not to intervene. A judge has temporarily blocked certification of the new party with a hearing scheduled Monday afternoon. The Secretary of State's office said the party has met the required petition signature threshold. For more news, head to newschannelnebraska.com. I'm Trevor Steinmeier from the NCN Newsroom.
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2: 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Buyers and sellers are preparing for the week ahead. Bids and asking prices have yet to surface. Trades likely going to be delayed until midweek or later. Throughout last week, dress deals in the north were up mostly $370, $3 higher than the previous week's weighted average basis. Live deals in the south were at $235, $2 higher than the prior week's business. Boxed beef was mixed at midday with strong and light demand for light offerings. Choice up $7.21 at $371.57. Select was $2.29 lower at $350.08. In Kansas this past week, steers were $7 to $15 higher, and heifers were steady to $5 higher. The USDA says demand was good. Overall, the market was active. The hay market and hay movement has been steady across the state as well. Medium and large one feeder steers, 854 to 892 pounds, brought $331 to $356. Medium and large one feeder heifer, 760 to 790 pounds, brought $326 to $350. Cash hog prices were not reported at midday due to confidentiality. There were just a handful of negotiated purchases. Processors continue to have leverage and are controlling the pace of business. The market is largely focused on demand, and while there are bright spots when it comes to global and domestic markets, there are lingering long-term concerns. The five-day rolling average for bears and gilts at the National Daily Direct is $98.90. Butcher hog prices at the Midwest cash markets are steady at $70. At Illinois, slaughter sows were $2 higher, with light demand for light offerings at $42 to $54. Barrows and gilts were $2 lower, with light demand for light offerings at $60 to $70. And pork values were higher at midday, up $1.15 at $102.65. Picnics, loins, and hams were sharply higher and higher. This program is brought to you by John Deere. John Deere is proud to support the American farmers and ranchers who harvest our future year in and year out. I'm Megan Grebner for Brownfield.
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0: Well, we'll start the week warm and mostly dry. Partly sunny today, highs near 91. Light winds tonight dropping down to 74. A slight chance for a scattered shower or thunderstorm. Tomorrow turns hot, plenty of sunshine, highs near 95. Wednesday, mostly sunny and warm, highs near 92. Wednesday night, though, bringing some rain showers to the area, about a 60% chance of rain. That system will knock the temperature down as well. Thursday, we'll see a high only of 82. More scattered showers and thunderstorms remain possible Thursday night into Friday, with Friday's forecast around 80. The weekend stays cooler. Saturday, partly sunny, a slight storm chance with highs near 81.
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14: 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They're monitoring weather, expecting largely seasonal conditions for most of this week, and there is some spillover from soybean and crude oils. USDA's supply, demand, and production update is out on Wednesday. September beans are 3.5 higher at 1162 and a half. November's up 4.25 at 1180 and a half. September bean meal's down 210 at 306.80. September soybean oil's up 137 at 69.61. Corn's mixed, looking at near-term crop weather, expecting an active pattern for parts of the region over the next few days. Unknown destinations did buy 105,000 tons of old crop U.S. corn ahead of the open. September's a half lower at 438 and a half. December's down a quarter at 461 and three quarters. Chicago and Kansas City wheat are up. Minneapolis is down. A lot of this is responding to expectations for the USDA's harvest progress update out later on today. Winter wheat harvest should be nearly wrapped up, while the spring wheat harvest is really just getting underway. September Chicago's up 2.25 at 642. September Kansas City's 1.75 higher at 715.75. September Minneapolis is down 8.25 at 671.25. 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October live's up 210 at 227.37. December's 240 higher at 226.55. On spread trade and supply tightness, September feeders are down 87 at 344.35. And hogs are up on signs of improved wholesale demand. October's $1.75 higher at 83.97. December's up 182 at 75.40. John Perkins, Brownfield Market Update.
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0: Welcome to a new week, everyone. This is Tim Hackett, and it's time for your Monday sports update on Ole Red 99.5. This weekend served as one of the unofficial ways to kick off the 2026 Nebraska football season, Fan Day, giving fans direct access to the players who are making up the 2026 roster, an event that is always very well attended. On the more administrative side of things, head coach Matt Rhule led into that event with the start of fall camp presser, where he addressed some of the team's recent staff changes. Most notable among those, Nebraska is bringing in program alum and radio color commentator Damon Benning as director of player development, as Gus Felder moves on to become an athletic director at a high school in Georgia.
1: I think now more than ever, having someone who's a mentor to players, obviously having played here, gone on to the next level, been around the program for a long time in a lot of ways. Think about people who have the right vision, have the right passion for kids and for sports and for this program. I couldn't think of anyone better than Damon's.
0: Benning has announced that he will not be returning to his roles on the radio and other media operations for this football season, so some shoes to fill there. I honestly think this is one of those roles within a sports team that most of us on the outside could never truly hope to be able to properly quantify and evaluate. Like, how many of us can adequately say what a director of player development does, or even knew that Nebraska had one? This story is a little more salient just because the person who is now occupying the role is somewhat well known by people who follow the team, someone who will now mostly go back to a behind-the-curtain part of the operation. Anyway, on the player side of things, one of the byproducts of this era of coaches and players moving home so often is you will get situations where players who do stick at one place frequently experience the churn of coaches who are working with them. That's the scenario for defensive lineman Cameron Lenhart this year. He's a Nebraska lifer who now has the well-traveled Rob Orich calling the shots on defense this season. And the Staten Island native says the new DC has brought a unique blend to the Nebraska defense.
2: He's like a mad scientist. He's a genius. It's the way he teaches it to you, you know, and breaks it down for us. And you know, sometimes he'll come in there with the edges and he'll break it down in a way that he sees it. And you'd be like, dang, like he knows what he's talking about and the way he breaks it down.
0: Local baseball news, the state's Senior Division Legion Baseball Championships were held over the weekend across the state. Solid representation from our neck of the woods in the late stages of the summer, with teams from both Crete and the Norris area, plus Seward and York, all in the mix in one of the two Class B brackets. In the American Division, Crete earned a 7-4 win over the team from Wayne to stay alive in the consolation bracket, but then were knocked out by the team from Mount Michael at the end of last week. That team, by the way, ended up losing to Lincoln Christian in a winner-take-all game on Saturday. Kind of a similar story in the National Division for the team from Norris and Hickman. They won their first game 6-0, but then lost to the team from Auburn and the team from Central City. And those were the squads that played for the bracket championship, with Central City winning 5-0. Carpetland beat Rapid City 5-1 in a winner-take-all championship game in Class A, while in Class C, Pender ended the Malcolm Summer dynasty with a run-rule winner-take-all victory in a game you might have watched on News Channel Nebraska.
3: It's great. You know, this is for the boys, and this is also for the past players that have played over the last, you know, 20 or 30 years, because, you know, coming up short a few times, and this one's for everybody. This is an incredible feeling, and the boys really deserve it.
0: Pretty sweet ending to the summer for Shane Schuster and the squad from Pender. And in professional baseball, things did not go well yesterday for the Royals in the series finale against the Cubs, a 10-2 loss. The rubber match after the two teams split the first two games of the weekend in similar final scores, 6-4 and 6-3. The Royals are now 49-70 and must now head out to California to face the vaunted Dodgers, who have almost the exact opposite season record, 70-48. And Tarek Skubal is expected to be on the mound tonight in L.A. Some other Royals news, bullpen reinforcements, relatively speaking, are on the way. The team has signed the longtime major leaguer Craig Kimbrell to a major league deal after he was DFA'd by the Rays last week. The Royals expect to have Kimbrell available for the game tonight, which begins at 9:10 Central Time. Our sports coverage on Ole Red 99.5 is brought to you in part by Crete Area Medical Center, Wilbur and Friend Medical Clinics, Riverside Chevrolet in Fairbury, Building Tech, your Seco Building Systems Builder in Beatrice, Members Own Credit Union in Beatrice and Lincoln, and Kreidel Enterprises in York, a name you can trust. I'm Tim Hackett, and you're listening to Ole Red 99.5. 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

0: I'm Brent Barnett with Ag News Headlines on Brownfield. A leader with the Minnesota Corn Growers Association is encouraged by steps taken by the federal government to address rising input costs. Todd Winsell tells Brownfield.
1: Been a bill introduced for fertilizer transparency. I think that'll help a lot, trying to get some price transparency on fertilizer, and hopefully with the objective of lowering the fertilizer prices and knowing what the supply is, that might help.
0: Winsell says the additional aid Congress is considering would help farmers struggling with tight margins. The General Council of U.S. Hemp Roundtable is celebrating a potential extension to the hemp ban that threatens to decimate the industry. Jonathan Miller says the continuing resolution passed by the Senate Saturday to fund the government through December 11th also extends the moratorium on the ban that would eliminate most hemp products from consumer shelves.
2: We're a $23 billion industry. We create hundreds of thousands of jobs, agriculture jobs, retail jobs, many millions of dollars in taxes. And this could go away with the poof of a button if our legislation does not pass.
0: The continuing resolution, which passed on a vote of 90-6, now moves to the U.S. House, which is on recess until late August. The market manager for the Missouri Department of Agriculture says it was another solid week for hay sales, even with ample supplies. Tony Hancock says demand has been strong, especially for high-quality offerings.
3: The good to premium quality alfalfa selling for $250 to $300 a ton. On the grass, we were seeing, you know, the fair to good quality grass, $75 to $100 a ton. Some brome hay, the really good brome hay, $150 to $175.
0: On the Daily Wire, the USDA says unknown destinations bought 105,000 tons of U.S. corn for delivery this marketing year. I'm Brent Barnett, Brownfield.
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9: Meet Snacks, an exciting area for growth potential. Hello, I'm Megan Grebner with Healthy Living on Brownfield. Consumers continue to look for ways to add protein to their diets. Abby Groves, an ag economist with CoBank, says the meat stick arena creates a huge opportunity for consumers to increase their demand consumption, but also adds value for producers.
10: Meat snacks are an exponentially growing category. It's grown 45% over the past 4 years with regards to Circana sales data. And it's not just beef jerky that we've seen, a lot of things like beef or pork or chicken sticks that are easy for consumers, that are high in protein and low in calorie. They've got maybe two or three ingredients, so it's pretty simple for consumers to understand. And for those, we haven't talked yet about GLP-1s, but GLP-1 consumers and younger consumers are really gravitating towards meat snacks. And so that's been super interesting to be able to watch consumers look for protein, not just in dairy, but also across the whole livestock portfolio. And we expect meat snacks to continue performing well.
9: As demand for products like beef, pork, and chicken grow, it also creates value for producers who are raising those animals. I'm Megan Grebner with Healthy Living on Brownfield.
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7: Well, a hot start to the week before cooler weather will arrive. Partly sunny today, highs near 91. Tuesday, even hotter, mostly sunny, highs near 95. Wednesday, mostly sunny, highs around 92. Wednesday night, showers and thunderstorms become likely. That brings cooler air Thursday with a chance of storms early, highs near 82. There's additional rain chances on Friday with highs right around 80 degrees.
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1: Fox News, I'm Roxanne Evans. Iran demanding major concessions before the Strait of Hormuz reopens.
2: Iran's Supreme National Security Council issued a statement calling on the United States to permanently end the war and compensate Iran for damages before the Strait would reopen. Iran's foreign minister says even if a deal is reached, it doesn't necessarily mean the Strait will stay open.
1: Fox's Trey Yingst. Israel rejecting key elements of a Gaza peace deal, calling for Hamas to disarm.
3: He also says a Palestinian state will not be established as long as he's prime minister.
1: Fox's Marianne Rafferty. A massive earthquake struck Western Colombia. Dozens are confirmed dead. And candidates making a final push ahead of several primary races tomorrow, including in South Carolina, to replace the late Senator Lindsey Graham's seat. 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
13: Mostly sunny this afternoon, high in the mid-90s. Increasing clouds throughout the night tonight with a low around 75 degrees. Partly sunny for you tomorrow, high near 96. Tomorrow night, partly cloudy, low around 74. And mostly sunny on Wednesday with a high near 94 degrees. And that's a look at your NCN AccuWeather forecast, brought to you by Plymouth Irrigation.
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0: Last call for summer is coming Saturday, August 15th to Jefferson County Speedway. And this country concert is a double headliner with Little Texas.
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It's Faith Hill on Old Red 99.5. Bailey Zimmerman right before that here on your Monday afternoon. Ben Keller hanging out here with you. I've got Lady A on the way, but right now it's Tim McGraw.

0: soybeans, live cattle, and hogs are up. 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September beans up 2¾ at 11.61¾. November beans up 3¼. At 11.79½, corn is mixed, adjusting spread. September contracts down a quarter at 4.38¾. December corn's up a quarter at 4.62¼. The live cattle are up. Feeders are mixed, getting ready for the week's direct business. October lives up 147 at 226.75. September feeders are down 90 at 344.32. Hogs are supported by signs of a higher wholesale trend. October lean hogs up 175 at 83.97. December lean hogs up 177 at 75.35. I'm Megan Grebner for Brownfield.
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1: Now, here's your weather.
2: Mostly sunny this afternoon, high in the mid-90s. Increasing clouds throughout the night tonight with a low around 75 degrees. Partly sunny for you tomorrow, high near 96. Tomorrow night, partly cloudy, low around 74. And mostly sunny on Wednesday with a high near 94 degrees. 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
4: Fox News, I'm Roxanne Evans. Iran demanding major concessions before the Strait of Hormuz reopens.
5: Iran's Supreme National Security Council issued a statement calling on the United States to permanently end the war and compensate Iran for damages before the strait would reopen. Iran's foreign minister says even if a deal is reached, it doesn't necessarily mean the strait will stay open.
4: Fox's Trey Yingst. Israel rejecting key elements of a Gaza peace deal, calling for Hamas to disarm.
6: He also says a Palestinian state will not be established as long as he's prime minister.
4: Fox's Marianne Rafferty. A massive earthquake struck Western Colombia. Dozens are confirmed dead. And candidates making a final push ahead of several primary races tomorrow, including in South Carolina, to replace the late Senator Lindsey Graham's seat. 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
15: 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November beans up 3 1/4 at 11.79 1/2. Corn is mixed, adjusting spread. September contracts down 1/4 at 4.38 3/4. December corn's up 1/4 at 4.62 1/4. The live cattle are up. Feeders are mixed, getting ready for the week's direct business. October lives up 147 at 226.75. September feeders are down 90 at 344.32. Hogs are supported by signs of a higher wholesale trend. October lean hogs up 175 at 83.97. December lean hogs up 177 at 75.35. I'm Megan Grebner for Brownfield.
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John Michael Montgomery on Old Red. And speaking of sold, have you got your tickets for our last call for summer concert yet? Well, you need to do so. Get them now. We'll talk more about it in a bit. Right now, it's Kane Brown. Hey, it's not

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1: Now, here's your weather.
2: Mostly sunny this afternoon, high in the mid-90s. Increasing clouds throughout the night tonight with a low around 75 degrees. Partly sunny for you tomorrow, high near 96. Tomorrow night, partly cloudy, low around 74. And mostly sunny on Wednesday with a high near 94 degrees. And that's a look at your NCN AccuWeather forecast brought to you by Williams Drilling.
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1: Fox News. I'm Deborah Valentine. President Trump adding a new demand in peace talks with Iran. Fox's Jared Halpern reports from the White House.
2: President Trump says he is now demanding compensation from Iran for people killed or wounded by roadside bombs and other terror attacks.
1: Tuesday's primaries include South Carolina, where Senator Darlene Graham, sister of the late Senator Lindsey Graham, faces a crowded field of GOP hopefuls. Senator Graham at today's renaming of Joint Base Charleston to Joint Base Lindsey Graham.
3: It was sometimes hard to tell if Lindsey was a senator who happened to serve in the Air Force or an Air Force lawyer who happened to serve in the Senate. Such was his love for both.
1: She's endorsed by President Trump. More than 100 people are reported dead after a powerful 7.4 magnitude earthquake hit Western Colombia today. Rescue operations are underway. 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
5: Mostly sunny this afternoon, high in the mid-90s. Increasing clouds throughout the night tonight with a low around 75 degrees. Partly sunny for you tomorrow, high near 96. Tomorrow night, partly cloudy, low around 74. And mostly sunny on Wednesday with a high near 94 degrees.
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0: Lady A on Old Red 99.5. Well, as you know, our last call for summer concert is happening on Saturday. And here's a few things that you need to know. Bring your lawn chairs and get ready for a huge night with Little Texas and Jake Worthington at the Jefferson County Speedway. Just a little more information. No coolers will be allowed inside. Food and drink stands will be available. And this is a cash-only event, but there will be an ATM inside just in case you didn't bring enough cash to get all that food and drinks. So have a good time. And don't forget, if you haven't gotten your tickets yet, you can do so at eventbrite.com. Last call for summer concert happening this Saturday. 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
2: 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Monitoring crop weather, expecting largely seasonal conditions for most of the week, and there was some spillover from soybean and crude oils. The USDA's supply, demand, and production update is out on Wednesday. September beans were 2¾ higher at 1161¾. November was up 3¼ at 1179½. September bean meal was down $3.40 at 305.50. September soybean oil was up 129 at 69.53. Corn was mixed, looking at near-term crop weather, expecting an active pattern for parts of the region over the next few days. Unknown destinations did buy 105,000 tons of old crop U.S. corn ahead of the open. September was down 3/4 at 438¼. December was a quarter lower at 461¾. And wheat was mixed. Chicago was up. Kansas City was mostly firm with the winter wheat harvest nearly over, while Minneapolis is down as the spring wheat harvest ramps up. The Black Sea remains largely closed for export business due to the ongoing war. September Chicago was 3/4 higher at 640½. September Kansas City was a half lower at 713½. September Minneapolis was down 9½ at 670. Live cattle were supported by tight ready numbers, while feeders were mixed, mostly higher, adjusting spreads. October live was up 162 at 226.90. December was 180 higher at 225.95. September feeders were down 65 at 344.57. And hogs closed higher, supported by signs of a higher wholesale trend. October lean was up $1.45 at $83.67. December was $1.55 higher at $75.12. Megan Grebner has your full look at the cash livestock markets after this.
3: Our national parks didn't just happen. They were imagined by those who saw beyond their time. The trailblazers, the bold. They stood on the edges of canyons, walked through history, and understood that these places need us just as much as we need them. Now it's up to us. 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
5: 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Select was $1.53 lower at 350.84. Estimated cattle slaughter was 96,000 head. Cash hogs closed mixed with a solid negotiated run. Barrows and gilts at the National Daily Direct were down 99 cents with a weighted average of 96.68. The Western Corn Belt closed 37 cents higher with a weighted average of 98.18. Prices at the Iowa and Minnesota were not reported due to confidentiality. Pork values were firm Monday, up 31 cents at 101.81. Loins, picnics, bellies, and hams were all higher, and estimated hog slaughter was 483,000 head. I'm Megan Grebner, Brownfield Ag News.

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1: Now, here's your weather.
2: Mostly sunny this afternoon, high in the mid-90s. Increasing clouds throughout the night tonight with a low around 75 degrees. Partly sunny for you tomorrow, high near 96. Tomorrow night, partly cloudy, low around 74. And mostly sunny on Wednesday with a high near 94 degrees. 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

0: 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I'd like to check you for text. 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
2: News. I'm John Saucier. President Trump signing an executive order to reevaluate the government's recommended childhood vaccines. He tells reporters in the Oval Office he plans to cut that list down to 11 and break up the measles, mumps, and rubella shots.
3: The most serious and dangerous diseases, along with the MMR, which hopefully will be split up. You have the MMR. We want it in three separate vaccinations, given at separate times.
2: Medical groups have sued to block an earlier attempt to review the vaccine schedule, and a judge ruled in their favor. A powerful 7.4 magnitude earthquake hitting western Colombia today, killing over 100 people, trapping residents under debris of collapsed buildings, forcing people to evacuate their homes. The epicenter of this quake in San Jose del Palmar, a community of about 4,800 people, some 250 miles west of Bogota, according to the U.S. Geological Survey. They could feel a quake in Bogota. Is also felt in neighboring Ecuador and Panama. 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
1: Now, here's your weather.
2: Increasing clouds throughout the night tonight with a low around 75 degrees. Partly sunny for you tomorrow, high near 96. Tomorrow night, partly cloudy, low around 74. And mostly sunny on Wednesday with a high near 94 degrees. And that's a look at your NCN AccuWeather forecast, brought to you by The Store in Diller.
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5: Hi, this is Lance of Farms Cooperative with Monday, August 10th, closing grain markets. September corn had closed down 3/4 at 438. December corn had closed down 1/4 at 462. November beans closed up 3 1/4 at 1180. And January beans closed up 3 1/2 at 1195. September Kansas City wheat closed down 1/2 at 714. 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
1: Fox News. I'm Deborah Valentine. President Trump signed an executive order today calling for a re-evaluation of federally recommended childhood vaccines. It includes breaking up the measles, mumps, and rubella shot to individual doses.
2: The most serious and dangerous diseases, along with the MMR, which hopefully will be split up. You have the MMR. We want it in three separate vaccinations, given at separate times.
1: The plan is to cut the list of recommended vaccinations to 11. Joint Base Charleston is renamed Joint Base Lindsey Graham in honor of the late Senator Lindsey Graham. During the ceremony where Secretary Pete Hegseth called on Congress to pass $1.5 trillion in funding for the Pentagon.
3: Fully funding our warriors would be one last great accomplishment for Colonel Lindsey Graham and a major part of his legacy.
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5: One person has died after a crash on I-80 in Omaha early Monday morning. The Omaha Police Department says they were called to the interstate near the grain silos for a one-vehicle crash around 4:10 this morning. Investigators believe someone driving east turned left into a bridge support. The car caught fire and the driver was partially thrown from the vehicle, where they were pronounced deceased. Authorities have not released the name of the person as they continue to investigate. The lanes were cleared and opened around 3 hours later. State officials say a significant portion of the state penitentiary has been impacted by water leaks. Inmates have been forced to switch to water bottles and use portable toilets after a water line break last week. The first leak was reported on Thursday and fixed Friday, but shortly after that fix, a second leak was reported. Corrections officials say specific parts are needed to fix the leak, and the goal is to have those repairs done by today or tomorrow. DCS is blaming the water line breaks on aging facility infrastructure. And after a nearby town recently elected to get rid of the flock cameras that had already been installed, a different central Nebraska city council is making the same considerations. The city of Broken Bow is holding a public forum tomorrow night to discuss the license plate reading cameras. A city ordinance currently prohibits the installation and operation of those devices. Police departments in several Nebraska cities credit those cameras for their ability in tracking down vehicles or suspects believed to be associated with criminal activity. Others, including the residents and the police department from Ord, have recently abolished them. These cameras have also already been identified in southeast Nebraska cities like Beatrice. Broken Bow is also planning a public discussion about data centers, and whether the council intends to move forward with welcoming one or more of those centers might depend on the reaction from residents. For more news, head to newschannelnebraska.com. I'm Tim Hackett in the NCN Newsroom.
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2: Increasing clouds throughout the night tonight with a low around 75 degrees. Partly sunny for you tomorrow, high near 96. Tomorrow night, partly cloudy, low around 74. And mostly sunny on Wednesday with a high near 94 degrees. 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
1: I'm John Saucier. President Trump said this weekend the United States is semi-negotiating with Iran as he ups the economic pressure. He tells reporters in the Oval Office, if Iran is going to ask for reparations, then the United States is entitled to damages also.
2: All of the people that were so badly hurt, so badly wounded or killed, many thousands of people, and maybe damages for the 52,000 protesters over the last 4 months that were killed in Iran. We think their family should get damages.
1: Fire crews are battling blazes that have burned at least 10,000 acres and more than 900 homes near Spokane, Washington. The governor of the state, Bob Ferguson, announces he'll ask the Trump administration for a major disaster declaration.
3: To demonstrate how devastating these fires have been in our communities and to urge the administration to grant our request.
1: No serious injuries or deaths have been reported. A person has been arrested and accused of setting one of these fires. 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

Passionate Kisses. That is Mary Chapin Carpenter on Old Red 99.5. We are keeping the music rolling in the middle of this big block of music with Thomas Rhett and Riley Green.

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0: today's Best Country Old Red 99.5. That's Zach Top's latest South of Sanity, wrapping up a big block of commercial-free country. Donay Brown in on your Monday evening. Got some Tim McGraw and Travis Tritt lined up and on the way for you. 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

0: today's Best Country. You'll read Travis Tritt for you. I'm going to be somebody. Coming up, we got a note talk, triple play, JB and the Moonshine Band, George Burge with Luke Bryan, and some Garth Brooks. But right now, it's time for a look at your forecast, brought to you by Norris Public Power District.
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0: For tonight, a slight chance of showers after midnight, lows in the lower 70s. Tomorrow's sunny, highs mid-90s. Tomorrow night, mostly clear, lows in the lower 70s. And on Wednesday, mostly sunny with highs in the lower 90s.
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0: 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That's Garth Brooks wrapping up a No Talk Triple Play on a Red 99.5. We got Blake Shelton, Russell Dickerson, and more lined up to take you through to the top of the hour. 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